The third record from Queens of the Stone Age is Songs for the Deaf. That was Go With the Flow here on The Current. How you doing? I am Barb Abney, checking in until 10 o'clock this evening. Big thanks to Gannon for keeping us entertained for the past couple of hours. I'm here till 10, and I've got coming up in this next hour a classic from the Let It Bleed record, new tunes from Tori Amos, Houndmouth, Death Cab for Cutie, and we're going to reminisce about how cool Twitter was during COVID. But first, let's do, you know, the TikTok recipe show thing, shall we? You take equal parts Nashville nostalgia and you add in some Philly soul. Okay, maybe it's not a TikTok recipe, but it is a recipe for Devin Gafilian and his new tune, Hold On The Current.

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the Charlotte and UK here on The Current from the Wonderland Record with Love is the Key. I wanted to wish Tim Burgess a very happy 58th birthday. Now, as well as being a part, the lead vocalist and front man and songwriter of that band, he also brought us a lot of fun during COVID. Remember how bored we got? Yeah. He's the guy that started the listening party on Twitter, where he would basically start an album and tweet about it. And he started off with a Charlatans record, but then other rock stars did it too. There were guys from Oasis and Blur. He even got Paul McCartney to do it. It was a lot of fun. They would happen at all different hours of the day. Sometimes there were two or three different listening parties in a day that you could go and check out and feel some community with other fans that were listening to the same music and tweeting at the same time. It was a good time. We heard Death Cab for Cutie's latest. Before that, it was Riptides, Human Behavior in there from Björk, and Devin Gafilian with Hold On. 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I've got something new from Arlo Parks up after something new from MC Taylor's 12th album, I'm People. This is his Golden Messenger, and in the middle of it, on The Current.

I defy you not to move your body to that one. It's Leon Thomas and Just How You Are on The Current. That's from his Folks EP. Heard from the Stones before that, Give Me Shelter, taking us back to Let It Bleed. Arlo Parks in there with Two-Sided as well. 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Hey, check it out. The Current presents Mavis Staples and Lucius playing at the Ordway on June 16th and 17th. And right now, you could win a pair of tickets to check out that show on the 16th if you head over to thecurrent.org and register to win. And while you're there, why not register to win more tickets? Because there's a lot of tickets over there. I'm just saying. So these guys are going to come to town and play a three-night stand at First Avenue, September 10th, 11th, and 12th. They just got back together after, was it 30 years or 40 years? I think it was just 30. Tell me it was just 30, right? They're Sugar, and this is Long Live Love on The Current.

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While a concept record isn't a new concept for Tori Amos, that one is so timely. It's called In Times of Dragons, where basically she had a evil lizard husband who kept her away from everyone that she loved, isolated her. They were afraid to have anything to do with her, but she got away and she headed down south to hide from them. And that's where she found the character known as Daughter. And that is her daughter singing along with her on the tune. And she said that in that song, Stronger Together, that they're just basically saying whatever we face in the future, we make a vow to each other that we're stronger together. I think it's pretty cool that she's working with her daughter. And quite frankly, you cannot tell their voices apart, can you? We are from The Cure in 10:15 Saturday Night. That's taking from their 1979 debut, Three Imaginary Boys, and the Bel Air Lip Balms back there with Hey You. 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Some Florence and the Machine on the way after we hear the latest from the Lordy record from Houndmouth. This is Tiger Blood on The Current.

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You're listening to The Current, and that is a track from London Calling from The Clash. It's Clampdown, and I wanted to celebrate Topper Heaton, the drummer's 71st birthday today. I am Barb Abney, and I'm going to hang out with you until 10 o'clock this evening when Sonny Brown comes in with the message. Between now and 9 o'clock, I've got a classic from The Who. We're going to hear from perhaps the world's biggest Office fan. I've got new tunes on the way from Muse and Kacey Musgraves. And from the second album from the Toronto artist known as Weird Nightmare, the album is Hoopla, and this is Might See You There. It's new music on The Current.

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3: Southtown girls won't blow you away.

world study on the current. When I first moved here to the Twin Cities and to Minnesota in general, I had no idea where anything was. So I always got really excited when I actually encountered places that are mentioned in that song. It's like, oh, so that's the Party City. Oh, this is South Town Center. Oh, this is Lyndale. Truly. That's Southtown Girls from the Hold Steady on the Current. We are from Kacey Musgraves before that. Dry Spell is the latest from her Middle of Nowhere record. And Bear back there with Oh to Be Cool. Now, Bear seems pretty damn cool to me. She'll be playing as part of Mystic Lake Amphitheater's Setting the Stage Grand Opening. It's 3 weeks from tonight, June the 20th. She'll be there. Students from the School of Rock in the Twin Cities will be there. Rocket Club and Motion City Soundtrack. What a lineup. I have got in this next set, four songs. At least two of which are going to be on my favorites of the year at the end of the year. Possibly three out of the four. One of them obviously isn't going to be applicable. We'll start off with one of them that definitely is. It's Johnny Blue Skies and the Dark Clouds on the Current.

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That one is definitely going to be on my top 10 at the end of the year. It's like my mantra right now. I hum it to myself as I'm just going on about my day. It's Jill Scott, Be Great on The Current. We are Muse and Be With You. It's new stuff from the Wow Signal. And I have heard from hardcore Muse fans that there are even stronger songs on that record. We heard from The Who before that and The Seeker. And it was Sturgill Simpson under his... his alter ego, Johnny Blue Skies, and the Dark Clouds, and the tune Situation. We welcome them to town in September. 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I've got just a classic from the Pogues up after we hear new music from the American Stories record from Rostam. 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

0: Bob Dylan just celebrated his birthday with 85 candles on his cake. 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
0: The Current is throwing a party to celebrate Bob's birthday, and you're invited. 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You informed with your votes. I wonder what Bob Dylan's favorite song is.

Don't you love it when new music comes out and you're like, wait, I know all the words to this. It's awesome. That is Gregory Alan Isakov teaming up with Sylvanesso on the Mazzy Star tune, Fade Into You, a cover of the Mazzy Star tune here on The Current. And Billie Eilish before that with Lunch. Now, I don't know how much of an Office fan you are. I consider myself to be a big Office fan, and my daughter and I have bought numerous Office games to play against each other. We know our stuff. Billie Eilish knows so much more. She was on the Office Ladies podcast recently, and she was asking for hard Office trivia. So they went to like the guy who hosts like the hardest Office trivia in the world. And you might think you know Office trivia, but how about this? What were all the flavors of the toppings on pretzel day? See? And you know what? Billie Eilish got like 15 out of 18. It was amazing. Who could do that? 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So we won't. This is local stuff from the Swallowtail record from She's Green and the tune Paper Thin. 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

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The Current.

0: That is the Black Keys here on The Current. That is off of their El Camino record and Little Black Submarines. I am Barb Abney, and I am going to be hanging out with you until 10 o'clock when Sonny Brown comes in with the message. Between now and then, we are going to wish a happy birthday to a gent that's known for hanging out with Jicks. We'll play you an 80s cover of a 1970s Temptations classic. We've got a proper classic from Bob Marley and the Wailers and some new tunes on the way from the Afghan Whigs, Mitski, and another band that'll be coming to town as part of the Country Club Festival. They are Red Clay Strays. Their new one is Demons in Your Choir on The Current.
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Please join us at The Current in wishing Stephen Malkmus a very happy 60th birthday from his self-titled album. That was Jenny and the S-Dog, a song that has absolutely ruined me for meeting people named Sean. Because then I'm like, all right, S-Dog. 95% of the time, they don't get the joke. And then I have to sing the song and explain it. And they just look at me like, okay, you're the weirdo. We are Mumford & Sons back there with help from Chris Stapleton on the track here. 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On the way, I've got new stuff from Mitski, Cassius Culpepper, and Lucy Dacus. This is the one that was released as a Record Store Day track that's exclusive. It's Planting Tomatoes.

Tell the truth. How many times a day do you think you ask yourself that same question? It's Mitski and Where's My Phone on The Current. We are from Bob Marley and the Wailers going back to Burnin' and I Shot the Sheriff. And 12 to 12 back there from Somber. Bob Dylan with special guest Lucinda Williams are going to be performing at the new Mystic Lake Amphitheater in Shakopee July the 6th. You, my friend, can get entered for your chance to win a pair of tickets to the show over at thecurrent.org/giveaways. And while you're getting yourself registered for that, we're going to listen to new music from Cassius Culpepper from the Act One, This is Man of His Word, on The Current.

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It's a new track from the Sexistential record from Robin and Talk to Me on The Current. We are from Love and Rockets before that, covering The Temptations' Ball of Confusion. Now, Love and Rockets, if that's new to you kids, is basically Bauhaus minus Peter Murphy. And that is the very first song that they ever released as a single. You'll find it on their debut, Seventh Dream of Teenage Heaven. We also heard OK Go back there with Love. 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Melody Betts sings soul classics, and Brian Raphael Neighbors performs his concerto for Hammond organ. June 18th, tickets and info at minnesotaorchestra.org. I need to step out of the way and let Sonny Brown get settled into the studio with the message. I will talk to you again tomorrow night. I'll be in at 7 o'clock. Sonny Brown will be in soon. She might play your favorite tune. But I'll leave you with one of my current favorites from my very favorite band. It's the Afghan Whigs' new single is House of I on The Current.

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2: Dear Liza, there's a hole in my bucket. Dear Liza, oh, you better tend to it. Welcome back to the show.

then we slide into the studio. Don't be acting no foolio. I got 3 music news stories for you, so you can, yup, stay current, boo. And then we going to music class. Chill out, it goes real fast. And yup, we gonna wrap up the night with your message and your blessing. Is that all right? Wow, it takes a lot to rap. The words and the teeth and the tongues and the tip of the lip. Welcome to The Message, hip-hop and R&B on the current. My name is Sonny, reminding you to pull up and listen to The Message every Saturday night at 10 p.m. with me for 1 solid hour of hip-hop and R&B shenanigans. If for ever, whatever reason, you gotta step away from the show tonight, don't trip, okay? Episodes, tonight's episode, as well as previous episodes, is at thecurrent.org. And if you really dig it here, it turn you on, you gotta pull up and hang out with me. I just realized I be talking to the Dream Chasers, because I host The Message on Car.

clown you when you take it. It's pretty on the other. Everybody like, wow. I'm like, nah, y'all didn't. Y'all, y'all wasn't feeling me on the come up. And so you need messages to, you know, moisturize yourself when it get dry and ashy out there, when the support be looking a little funny, okay? And so I feel like I need to speak to that in here. I should speak to y'all and

Fakesgiving, and National Creativity Day. So this next set of music is dedicated to National Creativity Day, I think. Just know it's going to be new music. But here's your message of the night, okay? I'm going to say it, but I'll sing it for the rest of the night, okay? Because, you know, I like, was it phonetics? Homonym? Anyways, here it is. What would you... Ooh, let's get it right, Sonny. Would you give up or try again if I hesitate to let you in? On a show called The Message, my words got to be right. Let's get into this new music. It's The Message, hip-hop and R&B on the current. Let's go.

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1: I am really, really shocked at Omarion's work ethic. It's just between me and you. When they first came out, I did think that B2K was going to be like a fly-by-night kind of situation. And to watch Omarion and B2K and like all the Fellas for Life and that era of music come together and they just constantly touring, I'm really proud of them, man. They really solidifying their legacy, and I'm proud of them. Anyways, that was brand new Omarion. You just heard it on The Current, on The Message, hip-hop and R&B on The Current. We also had Dreezy in that set with Worth My Time, and we started things off with Quarto Alto. That's new to me, but I like the way he rapping. And that's featuring Mick Jenkins with Who Dis. Today, it's a couple of holidays today, okay? National Creativity Day. That was what that last set of music was dedicated to. Because the name Quarto Alto, that's a lot of creativity.

you sample that. That's creativity. So please be creative in your life. It kind of makes life a little bit more fun. The name of this show is called The Message. And before we get into our word of the night, I felt it appropriate to sing The Message of the Night to you since I kind of butchered it last break. Here it goes. Would you give up? Ooh, I try again if I hesitate to let you in. The problem is I was going to do a different part of that song and I keep singing it and I forgot I changed it. One more time. Would you give up or try again if I hesitate to let you in? Who sang that? Here's your first hint of the night. And I think you're going to like the last hint of the night. I thought it was pretty cool. I didn't know it. I didn't know the last hint of the night. That's why I love music history so much, because you just don't know all the music history that's happening just right around the block. You know what I'm saying? So anyways, your message of the night sees your messenger of the night encouraging a potential partner to not give up when they initially reject their advances. So, modern men, the conversation I be hearing on the internet is, ain't nobody finna be doing all that. Well, that was the standard. Okay? That was the standard. So if that was the standard, who changed? Okay, we ain't here for that. I don't like the gender. I don't like the water set. I don't like that. Because we could be listening to some music and popping some popcorn and eating some pizza or something. Okay? Pulling out the fire stick or something. You want to argue. So, speaking of which, we don't need to argue. Let's learn. Let's learn together, because we can't get the messages without these words. And the word of the night, and this is dedicated to the holiday Thanksgiving. Now, I got confused. If you're like, I thought that was in fall. I think that's Friendsgiving in fall. Because I was like, what? Who? It's May. I got mad a little bit. Thanksgiving. Thanksgiving is the national holiday, as well as National Hole in the Bucket Day, as well as National Creativity Day. But this set for your word of the night is dedicated to, what is it dedicated to? Did I forget? Oh, Thanksgiving. My bad. So these songs that we're going to hear, it's going to feature the menu you need for your next Thanksgiving. You're like, why do we need a menu? Because that's the word of the night. Menu is a noun. It's defined as a list of the dishes that may be ordered, as in a restaurant, or that are to be served as a banquet. And what would you eat at a Thanksgiving? And I'm immediately like, listen, I don't like fake food. And if you're like, you bougie, nah, my inner body does not like, okay, I'm an auntie. Remember when you was in your 20s, you eat whatever? I can't do that, baby. Y'all will have to pick me up off the floor. Whatever you're putting on your menu for this Thanksgiving, just make sure it's healthy. I have three songs featuring the menu that you want to consider. Okay, if y'all getting it, I'm just saying, just keep an open mind, okay? This is the menu, okay, that you might want to consider for your Thanksgiving get-together, okay? And let's just say you listening and y'all already celebrating. Let me help you out. Let me throw something in the game. Here are three songs you can... Here are three songs featuring menus or things that you should put on your menu

featuring the menu you need for your next Thanksgiving. If you missed it this year, don't trip. You know, it's been a holiday, so, you know, it's kind of annual. And so, you can definitely include some candy on your Thanksgiving. Be careful, though, because, you know what I'm saying, you know, the cavity thing, things like that, you know. Because, I don't know, I just be careful. I'm just, you know, healthcare the way it's looking right now. Just be watchful, okay? You could also have some sweet. There's a lot of sugar in this set. Sweet Games by Fetty Wap. I ain't think about nobody, sugar or nothing. And D'Angelo started off with brown sugar. Y'all better brush y'all teeth after that Thanksgiving, because that sugar ain't fake, okay? Check out the playlist at thecurrent.org. I almost sent you off to carbonsound.fm, because I do host this show on carbonsound.fm. But check out the playlist for tonight's show, this show, at thecurrent.org. Here is your message of the night. Would you give up or try again if I hesitate to let you in? Now, why would that be the message? Because tonight's show is in honor of National Hole in My Bucket Day. I grew up singing that song. That one and, I want a piece of pie. Oh, my, I want a piece of pie. The pie's too sweet. I want a piece of meat. Hey, the meat's too red. I want a piece of bread. You remember that? Yeah. And so that's those little nursery rhymes we had. And I was like, what is that song actually about? Some of y'all got friendships that's giving us a hole in the bucket, okay? Okay? Some of y'all got situationships that's giving a hole in the bucket. I want you to consider that when you get out there to that Thanksgiving. But a hole in the bucket is basically about, like, every time you try to solve a problem, you got to solve, like, the previous problem to get to the next problem kind of thing. Like, it's a deadlock situation. And so, so keep that vibe. Keep that vibe in mind tonight. Okay, but for right now, we just in the studio. I'm going to tell you who's in the studio. But first, I'm supposed to give you a hint about the message of the night. Here you go. Your message of the night contains an interpolation. I had no idea. Your message of the night contains an interpolation from Eric B. and Rakim's 1987 song, I Know I Got Soul. Would have never guessed it. I love when we sample from the greats. And then, you know, when we are music lovers, we go, oh my God, I didn't know that. It's like a dope little gem. So stay tuned. I'll be letting you know who your messenger of the night is, as well as the message of the night. The theme tonight is try again, because if there's a hole in your bucket, the song implies you got to try again. Okay. Who's been in the stew? Jid said he'd been in the stew and he tired of y'all playing with him, specifically BET. Jid basically blasted BET for the 2026 BET Awards because he didn't get nominated. And he was like, I got a Grammy, I got all these things over here. And a lot of people, I don't know if you've been paying attention, they criticize BET because BET don't be seeing artists that, like, the American Music Awards will see, or the Grammys will see. And so BET tightened up, but Jid coming to get you. And J. Cole tried to be like, yeah, you good. And he didn't like that either. So just back up off Jid for right now. We're going to hear from him later on tonight. And Lauryn Hill said, yeah, the reason why she didn't want to release another album, somebody put up a post about Lauryn Hill only releasing one album, and she responded to their social media. I think it's called Frame. And basically, it's difficult to make art. It's difficult to make art and make money. It starts getting weird because the art is from the soul, but the money is, like, fleshly and stuff. So go check out her comments. But she basically said, you know, in fact, let me put it like this. She says, it denigrates the art for the money. You know what I mean? If you're like, I gotta sell this. Hey, you wanna buy Miss Education? Hey. That kind of, you know, yeah, that's, yeah, it's tacky. Anyways, here's Lauryn Hill on the message. Hip-hop and R&B on the current. I understand her. I get it.

was a kid when my brother went in. Now you little brother the man. Kinda like Pac in a butter rim. Couple M's, cut a check, cut the film. I got that for my brother now. I spent a block for my brother now. I did a lot for my brother now. You better watch for my brother now. You gotta watch my bros. I'm finna cop for my brother now. You call the cops on my brother now. You don't know.

that and play some Fugees too, Ready or Not. And I played that because Netflix will be launching their first daily live show on The Breakfast Club. I'm happy for The Breakfast Club because they moved and they had some deal. It's the message of Pop and R&B on the current. But The Breakfast Club had a deal with Netflix, and they had them on YouTube. And so a lot of people was kind of like, what happened to The Breakfast Club? And so I'm glad that they went back. And starting June 1st, it's going to be a live daily show. And I like that. It's going to feature Charlamagne Tha God, DJ Envy, Jess Hilarious. But yeah, The Breakfast Club. So I'm happy for them. I was a little worried when they were like, ain't nobody seeing the show. So I'm happy for them.

ain't feeling J. Cole right now, but you know. And then we also had Lauryn Hill. Check out the playlist at thecurrent.org. Tonight's theme is Try Again, and it is in honor of National Hole in My Bucket Day. If you know that song, do you know that song? It goes, there's a hole in my bucket, dear Liza, dear Liza. There's a hole in my bucket, dear Liza, a hole. When I originally researched it, it said that song was about weaponized confidence. I said, let me find out my preschool teacher was trying to tell us. Hey, you get older, these dudes gonna be like. Try again, baby. Try again. You know what I'm saying? And try. Don't always got to go back and ask. You know, be creative. You know, it's National Creativity Day, right? You know what I'm saying?

basis. Anyway, the message of the night goes like this. Would you give up or try again if I hesitate to let you in? Who sang that? Here is your hint about that song. Your message of the night was written by Static Major and Timbaland, but it was produced by Timbaland. Who sang that song? I'll be divulging that

stay tuned. Let's get to this music class, all right? In music class today, we're going to be listening to lyricism, discussing the various ways that humans kick the bucket. Yeah. If you're hanging out with me, we're going to talk about existence. You're going to have to get that fear of death out the way. I grew up watching Addams Family and Beetlejuice, and I. So we're going to hear from lyricism that talks about folks kicking the bucket. Leg out.

0: I should've knew it wasn't
1: Future, wrapping up a set, an emotionally intelligent set, might I add. Dedicated to lyricism, discussing the various ways that humans kick the bucket. If you don't know what kick the bucket means, that means pass away, to pass on. And so, yeah, if you're hanging out with me, we're going to talk about that. So not all the time, but, you know, sometimes. As I mentioned at the beginning of the break, I did. I grew up watching Nightmare Before Christmas, Beetlejuice. So, you know, I watched a lot of cartoons that talked about death, and so I'm not scared about that now. And, you know, we human. It's going to happen. I want to prepare. And so we also had Scarface in that set. He seen a man die. I bet that was scary. I bet. Bone Thugs in Harmony. Why they do Uncle Charles like that beat? It's the name of the show. Whoa, the end of the show. That's how you know you dig. If you just pulled up, I promise you I do better than this. I promise. The name of the show is The Best Thing.

And then we followed up with the word of the night. You can't understand no message without the words, all right? Hey, menu, that's what we focus on. And three songs that you can get on to break it down at your Thanksgiving, because that's a holiday. Yeah, that's really a thing. Check it. Then we went to the studio. Lauryn Hill said, yeah, I'm a foolio. No. She said, no. To doing more than two albums, she said, nah, I gotta go. Because it denigrates the art for money. And she said, yeah, that part. Jid came at J. Cole's throat for playing in his face about him being the GOAT. Jid said, stop playing with me. Because the BET Awards announced the candidates or the nominees. And he wasn't one of them. And I don't understand, because I've studied Jid in rap school. I honestly didn't really listen to Jid before, anybody to rap to that level before, until being in rap school. I can kind of understand, not kind of, I can actually understand it and sit down and pause and, man, being able to really dig into lyricism, it gives you another dimension of being able to enjoy music, I'll say. My ears enjoy music so much more now that I've learned the ear, I've developed my ear to listen to lyricism, because when I got into rap school, I was like, what are these people saying? And so I had to develop that. We also had Lauryn Hill in that set with X Factor, because, you know, Lauryn Hill said she didn't want to make no more albums, because she felt like having to sell the album and promote the album denigrated the art. And I get that. It reminds me of the story of John Basquiat. I seen that movie in the 90s. They had a movie out about him. And I saw that. I was like, and that movie stuck with me. And so I get it. And then Netflix. They're supposed to be launching, The Breakfast Club. Well, The Breakfast Club had a deal with Netflix, and then they moved it to YouTube, and it was a really exclusive deal, and they couldn't do anything, and so I guess they went back to the table and was like, nah, the people gotta see us. And so now they're gonna have a live daily show on Netflix, so shout out to The Breakfast Club. And, be sure to check out tonight's playlist as well as tonight's show. If you missed it, if you had to dip and come back, you wanna know what happened. Tonight's episode, as well as previous episodes, are available at thecurrent.org. Let's wrap this thing up. The name of the show is called The Message. I got a message for you. Would you give up or try again if I hesitate to let you in? Who sang that? I'm going to give you all the hints of the night plus one more. Here we go. Your message of the night sees your messenger of the night encouraging a potential partner to not give up when they initially reject their advances. Your message of the night contains an interpolation from Eric B. and Rakim's 1987 song, I Know I Got Soul. Your message of the night was written by Static Major and Timbaland, as well as produced by Timbaland. And then your final hint, your messenger of the night has performed here on the Minnesota music scene during the Budweiser Superfest tour in the summer of 1996. Oh, life was terrible. Life was terrible in 1996. So I totally missed that. Oh, that was junior high, wasn't it? 1996. If you were 90s baby, that's kind of like junior high, maybe early high school, maybe. Yeah, Aaliyah performed at the Budweiser Superfest tour in the summer of 1996 here on the Minnesota music scene. So if you ever like, Aaliyah never performed here. We was real young. She did. We totally missed it. I did. I can speak for myself. But this next set of music is dedicated to Aaliyah. I got some new tracks in there for you because, you know, Aaliyah got a nice little catalog. We want to make sure we holding that up. Inspire the next generations of potential Aaliyahs, or people who just are going to be inspired by Aaliyah and they're going to be their own person, okay? I don't like when we be overlapping the artists. It's only one Aaliyah. And I'm going to let you listen to her. I will holler at you next week. Stay tuned. I got an hour of music. Kind of give you a little taste. That's what we be doing at Carbon Sound. Okay. Yeah. I'll holler at you next week.

0: 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This is The Current, dedicated to bringing listeners the best authentic new music alongside the influences that inspired it, from local to legendary, indie to influential, and new to nostalgic. 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
1: 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It's Carbon Sound.

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Sounds like a bunch of these rappers up in the game. 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Swerving, disturbing traffic in and out of lanes. Loose range, yet it all pertains. Bending out of frames, inventing a new James.

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1: I'm off the wall like graffiti cleanup and keep it notable. Yes, I'm off the chain like my dogs are uncontrollable. I'm blessed with the small fortune to hold. My happiness is never measured in proportion to gold. I'm on some relative ish with some relative goals. And relativity folds. When

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Hit her, making them play, stacking that pay. 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Never been a vote or a lame old. Never switched up on the gang old. 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Hit her. 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Hit her. Yeah, we both outside. That's my time.

I be in my section, he be in his. We can go bottle for bottle in this junk. Strip club stunt, I'ma stunt hard. We can go dollar for dollar in this junk. He missed the get it done. I'm Mrs. One of One. Fall in love every time we link. He got me sprung.com. Mind these girls can't keep it peace. I ain't stressing on you, you ain't stressing on me. Boy, I don't wanna push you on a leash. You a dog, I'm a dog, we can keep it in the streets. I ain't in your beats and you ain't in mine. Yeah, we both outside. That's my type.

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The young man aggravated, grabbed him back and smacked him. The girl just laughed and laughed and laughed at him. He felt ashamed for what he had done and looked like a fool to everyone.

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Born a likeness, hard to live righteous. 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Pen is rich, defend long time friend. No shorts from nemesis. Lawyers are snakes, courts is venomous. I sketch a spun for the precious young. Adjust they mind, tell them justice blind, deaf and dumb. Lessons come, school daughters protect your son. Wisdom spread, give him bread, others never left a crumb. Born a likeness, hard to live righteous. Don't gauge success by the movement of wealth. Huff, bank B, thank me by improving yourself. Had plenty fights, many nights, Google with stealth. Awaken blocks, licking shots, removing your health. Was living differently.

0: That crazy strip raised me quick. Still official, bill with you each page. Heat left you, peace be with you, gauge the grip. Chicks dish you, two chips get you amazing dip. And God we trust for jars of dust. Lobs we crush for cars we lust. K's to purchase, cracks to flip. Lazy workers, crack the whip. During time I was trying to emerge in the slums. Could find me back at Adam's murderous son. Grind of fame, automatics, no time to aim. Almost from off a life up and trying to abstain. Born in likeness, hard to live righteous. Born in likeness, hard to live righteous. Was it time I wasn't doing it right? Through to the night, move the fight. Born truly in sight, peers came off here, say it's food to bite. Remorse is truth, loss of fuel, price of the game. War cries, four fives, lives in the dream.
1: The only thing that mattered was attack, attack, attack at all costs. The attacker was the great warrior, the knight in shining armors, and so on. Defensive moves were considered cowardly.

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1: Oh my.
0: Shut for others, enjoy the Alcatraz shower fun. And mommy's Madame Cliche, Generation X agnostic front. It ain't the nifty faith in 1958 before the new testament approved altar boy fisting rape. And take me to your later, long as they don't manipulate time to burn me. Call me crazy, but I bet that wasn't God's demeanor. Sodomator peeking, but Long Island was Jesus. Every weekend spoon fed to appease traditional upbringing of a middle Pennsylvania shithole where elders movement stressed a stellar therapeutic Bible cycle. One church with a bait and tackle store next door and not much more. So the two moved to New York, made babies raised on what they saw. Christmas morning smelled fresher than angel bezoof, but immaculate conception came second to playful goodies. Like laser tag was way more spiritual than blood and body wafer bags and manger staff as long as Santa ate the cookies. Grandma was a saint while he paint with snakes and bullies. Said if only you'd memorize your prayers like you did your cool G. See, by the time I was old enough to know what religion was, I was Catholicism numb and truly didn't give a 94 moved out the crib and ain't seen a steeple since. What Knievel evil seeks in a Christian leader's pitch? The priest slap with parental advisory warnings. I'll be auditioning.

reminds us of the one Jesus told about people who were kind and helpful to others. He said that one day the king would say to these people, "Come, inherit the kingdom prepared for you. For when I was hungry, you gave me food. I was sick, and you visited me. I was in prison, and you came to me." But the people asked, "Lord, when did we see you hungry and feed you, or sick, or in prison and come to you?" And the king answered, "Inasmuch as you have done it unto one of the least of these, my brethren, you have done it unto me."

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Amplifying independent artists since 2005 with the best authentic new music alongside the influences that inspired it. 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The Current.

Some late 80s era REM off the Green album, that is Orange Crush on The Current. We are living after midnight, officially Sunday, May 31st, 153 days until Halloween. I am Chaz Kangas, so glad to be with you in these early hours. Coming up, you are going to be hearing the latest from Jalen Naganda, from Metric, Tamora, Arlo Parks, Courtney Barnett, and the Revivalists. You will also hear throwbacks from David Bowie, the Staple Singers, and the White Stripes. But right now, the latest from Leve, Mad Woman on The Current.

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The first single from the White Stripes 2005 album, Get Behind Me, Satan, that's Blue Orchid on The Current. The way that that song was first sent out to music journalists covering it was only on a vinyl single to combat piracy, and to further make it more challenging, it had to be played at a manipulated speed on the vinyl players, because that way it couldn't just be easily ripped online. Pretty inventive on the form of the White Stripes. Before that, you heard the latest from Canadian indie royalty Metric off Romanticize the Dive, that's Victim of Luck. You heard John Batiste, and how great was it seeing John Batiste on the final The Late Show with Stephen Colbert the other week? That is the Andre Day-assisted Lean on My Love, and Leve's latest Mad Woman. Coming up on The Current, the latest from Tamara, some early 80s staple singers goodness, but now the latest from Jalen Naganda, Doctrine of Love on The Current.

Olivia Dean's latest, That's Nice to Each Other, on The Current. Before that, Tom from the Chemical Brothers and Aurora combined to form Tamora, That Is Somewhere Else. You heard the Staple Singers, 1981's I Got to Be Myself, and Jalen Naganda, Doctrine of Love. Coming up on The Current, some early 80s David Bowie, as well as a recent favorite from Queens of the Stone Age, but right now, the latest from Arlo Parks, Beams on The Current.

0: Bob Dylan just celebrated his birthday with 85 candles on his cake. How does he even extinguish all 85 candles?
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0: The Current is throwing a party to celebrate Bob's birthday, and you're invited. Sunday morning, starting at 6, listen for the 85 essential Bob Dylan songs. You informed with your votes. I wonder what Bob Dylan's favorite song is.

With an assist from Waxahachie, that's Courtney Barnett's Sight Unseen on The Current. Before that, Queens of the Stone Age with Paper Machete. You heard David Bowie with 1980's Scary Monsters and Super Creeps, and Arlo Park's latest Beams. Rounding out the hour, Death Cab for Cutie on the way, as well as Kid Cudi, but right now, the latest from the Revivalists, Heart Stop on The Current.

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The latest from Modest Mouse, that is Picking Dragon's Pockets, a song that you may have a chance to hear live when Modest Mouse play the Palace Theater on August 13th on The Current, a little bit after 1 Sunday, May 31st. I am Chaz Kangas. Coming up this hour, you will be treated to the latest from Hayley Williams, Beck, Harry Styles, Jeremy Messersmith, and Ray. In addition, you will hear throwbacks from Radiohead, Cheap Trick, and The Replacements. But right now, the latest from The Last Dinner Party, Count the Ways on The Current.

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From 2011, Devotchka, 100 Other Lovers on The Current. Before that, Hayley Williams' latest, The Groove Found Within, Sibling Drama, that is Kill Me. You heard The Replacements with 1983's Color Me Impressed and The Last Dinner Party, Count the Ways. Coming up on The Current, some late 70s era Cheap Trick, as well as a recent favorite from Wolf Alice. But right now, the latest from Beck, our first solo Beck single since pre-pandemic. This is the appropriately titled Ride Lonesome from Beck on The Current.

Harry Styles' latest, that's Ready, Steady, Go on The Current. Before that, Cheap Trick with the 1977 classic Hello There. Wolf Alice with White Horses and Beck's Ride Lonesome. Coming up on The Current, a Radiohead song from 1993. That's not the one you're thinking of. You're also going to be hearing some Perfume Genius, but now the latest local flavor from Jeremy Messersmith, who'll be performing at Train Days Music Fest in St. Paul on Saturday, June 6th. This is Stallions on The Current.

Brandi Carlile, You Without Me on The Current. And if you want to relive Brandi Carlile's instantly legendary performance from the Target Center earlier this year, you can whenever you like at thecurrent.org. Before that, Radiohead from 1993's Pablo Honey, the album with Creep on it. That was a song that was not Creep, Anyone Can Play Guitar. You heard Perfume Genius with last year's It's a Mirror, and the latest from Jeremy Messersmith, Stallions. Rounding out the hour, Soccer Mommy's on the way, as well as Dr. Dog. But right now, the latest from Ray with a feature from Hans Zimmer, that's a flex. This is Click Clack Symphony on The Current. Did you know-

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No riding shining armored knight. She will save herself this time. And in fact, tonight, she did confirm. The cold never lasts, my darling. It just teaches the heart

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She's just a girl. Fun fact, before Whip It made them worldwide sensations, that was the original single from their Freedom of Choice album. That is Devo with 1980's Girl You Want on the current Little Bit After 2, Sunday, May 31st. I am Chaz Kangas. Coming up this hour, you'll be treated to the latest from Kells, the Black Keys, Beba Doobie featuring the Marias and the Alabama Shakes. In addition, you'll hear throwbacks from John Lennon, Pixies, and Wilco. But now the latest from Cannons, Starlight on the current.

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Zach McCormick provides your patio soundtrack before alt-country singer-songwriter His Golden Messenger performs at 6. 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

From 2007, Sky Blue Sky, that is Wilco Impossible Germany on The Current. Before that, Casey Musgrave's latest, Mexico Honey. You heard Kendrick Lamar with an assist from SZA with Luther and Cannon's latest, Starlight. Coming up on The Current, some early 70s era John Lennon, as well as the latest from the Black Keys. But right now, the latest from Kells. If you want to relive The Current's shoulder-to-shoulder, wonderfully packed happy hour with Kells from a few weeks back, or you want to see what The Current has planned for upcoming happy hours this summer, all of that is available whenever you like at thecurrent.org. This is Kells, Gone on The Current.

Medium Build's latest, that is Last Time on the Current. Before that, from the Black Keys' recently released Peaches, that is You Got to Lose. You heard John Lennon with 1970's God off John Lennon Plastic Ono Band, and Kell's latest, Gone. Coming up on the Current, some late 80s era Pixies, as well as Canada's finest, the Beaches. But first, the latest from Thomas Stika. 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

With an assist from the Marias, that's Biba Doobie, All I Did Was Dream of You. On The Current, before that, The Beaches, Takes One to Know One. You heard Pixies with 1987's Levitate Me, and Thomas Stika's latest, a song that you may hear Thomas Stika perform at The Current's Grand Old A Stage in St. Paul on June 7th, Mississippi Down. Rounding out the hour, local flavor from Palisa is on deck, but first, the latest from Alabama Shakes, American Dream, on The Current.

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From 2015's Currents, that is Tame Impala, Cause I'm a Man, here on The Current, a little bit after 3 on Sunday, May 31st, coming to you from the beating heart of the weekend. I am Chaz Kangas, and getting your blood pumping this hour, you will be hearing the latest from Bleachers, MT Jones, Girl Tones, and Pigeon. In addition, you'll hear throwbacks from The Primitives, The Rolling Stones, and The Clash, and which one of those throwback songs was featured in both the film Dumb and Dumber and the Ben Affleck holiday classic Surviving Christmas? You will find out. But first, the latest from Meek. This is one of those songs where I think the radio edit is superior to the album version. Maybe you feel the same way. Meek, Fabulous on The Current.

0: Bob Dylan just celebrated his birthday with 85 candles on his cake. How does he even extinguish all 85 candles?
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0: The Current is throwing a party to celebrate Bob's birthday, and you're invited. 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You informed with your votes. I wonder what Bob Dylan's favorite song

Some turn of the millennium era Sugar Man 3 and Co. That's Funky So and So on The Current. Before that, Bleacher's latest You and Forever from the recently released Everyone for 10 Minutes. You heard The Clash, a song that may be inspiring you to throw some paper planes. That is 1982's Straight to Hell and Meek's latest Fabulous. Coming up on The Current, some late 60s era Rolling Stones, as well as a recent favorite from Wet Leg, but now the latest from MT Jones, I Don't Understand on The Current.

0: Every Thursday at noon, the Currents Chart Show presents to you, by the numbers, the songs that are making your ears flutter here on The Current. And the song you just heard is one that has been putting numbers on the board there the past few weeks. That is Gorilla's Orange County. For more info on the chart show, head up thecurrent.org. You also heard the Rolling Stones in 1968's Dear Doctor, Wet Leg, Catch These Fists, and MT Jones's latest I Don't Understand. Coming up on The Current, you'll hear some late 80s goodness from The Primitives, you'll hear Beach Bunny, but right now the latest from Girl Tones, Volcano on The Current.
1: It's

One of the standout tracks of the past 12 months, that is Somber, Undressed on the Current. Before that, the song that was heard in Surviving Christmas in 2004 and 1995's Dumb and Dumber, that's the Primitives' 1988 single Crash. You heard Beach Bunny with 2025's Tunnel Vision. Beach Bunny that year performed at the Current's 20th anniversary, which you can relive whenever you like at thecurrent.org, and Girl Tone's latest Volcano. Rounding out the hour, local flavor from Low on the way, but first the latest from Pigeon, Miami on the Current.

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1: At the starting line. Engines pumping and thumping in time. The green light flashes, the flags go up, churning and burning.

Do you have certain albums you received as a gift for maybe Christmas, maybe your birthday, maybe some other occasion, and whenever you hear a song from it, your heart just feels very thankful for the person who brought that into your life? That in mind, shouts out to my buddy Craig, who in 7th grade purchased to me the Cake album Fashion Nugget that boasted the song you just heard, 1996's The Distance, here on The Current. I am Chaz Kangas, a little bit after 4 on Sunday, May 31st, only 153 days until Halloween. Coming up this hour, you'll be hearing the latest from Olivia Rodrigo, Robin, Sophie Hiroko, Johnny Blue Skies and the Dark Clouds, and Mitski. You'll also hear throwbacks from Hooray for the Riff Raff, Irma Franklin, and The Undertones. But right now, the latest from Charlie Crockett, Kentucky Too Long on The Current.

Hooray for the Riff Raff, one of their standouts from 2017, Rican Beach on The Current. Before that, Mitski's latest, I'll Change For You. You heard Lucius with Gold Rush and Charlie Crockett, Kentucky Too Long. Coming up on The Current, some late 60s era Irma Franklin and the latest from Mumford & Sons, but right now the latest from Johnny Blue Skies and the Dark Clouds Situation on The Current.

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From Sexistential, the first Robin album in 8 years. That is Robin's Talk to Me on The Current. Before that, Lake Street Dive. Didn't you think that groove was incredible on that record? It's so good. That is Lake Street Dive's Good Together. You heard The Undertones with 1979's Get Over You and Olivia Rodrigo's latest Drop Dead. Rounding out the hour, Mundo Mokhtar's on the way, as well as Leon Bridges and Sophie Hiroko. I am Chaz Kangas. I'm just about out of here, but your Sunday is just getting started. Nil is in next, followed by our 85 Essential Bob Dylan Songs Countdown. That's right, 87 Essential Bob Dylan Songs, back to back to back. What better way to spend a Sunday? But before I go, as promised, the latest from Sophie Hiroko, who will be opening for Polisa at Mears Park in downtown St. Paul on Thursday, June 11th. This is Ashes, some local flavor for you on The Current.

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getting a little weird with the flaming lips to start out the day today. That is Yoshimi Battles the Pink Robots Part 1 on The Current. The flaming lips from my home state of Oklahoma. Well, I am Nilofer Arsala. Thank you for spending this very early Sunday morning with me. And also, please call me Nil. Coming up for you this hour, music on the way from Jack White, a throwback from the Tom Tom Club, a team-up of Gregory Allen Isakoff and Sylvan Esso doing a cover of a beloved 90s track. And right now, here's Mike D. Yes, Mike D. from the Beastie Boys, back with a brand new solo single. It's called Switch Up. And it's on The Current.

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Hot, Hot Heat and Bandages on the Current. That's such a great song. All the way back to 2002 for that one. Before that, Gregory Allen Isakoff and Amelia Meath from Sylvan Esso teaming up to cover a 90s classic. That one pretty faithful to the original version, although now a duet. We heard Fade Into You. And actually back to the 90s for Veruca Salt and Seether. And new music from Beastie Boys founder Mike D. The brand new song, Switch Up. 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It's Nil with you on The Current this morning. Coming up, a throwback from Chic, also a team up of Dua Sale and Bon Iver together. Right now, the latest from Cassius Culpepper, Man of His Word, is on The Current.

amazing local artists, or regional, I guess, because Bon Iver from Wisconsin. Dua Saleh teaming up with Bon Iver for the song Glow on The Current. And Dua Saleh coming back for a show at the Fine Line. That's going to be September 25th. And quick reminder, you can keep up with all the shows going on in and around the Twin Cities at thecurrent.org/giglist. Before that, Back to the 70s with Chic and their song Le Freak. That's a nice dancey number for your early Sunday morning. That song became the group's first Billboard Hot 100 and R&B number one hit song. Waxahachie teaming up with MJ Lenderman before that, Right Back to It. And we kicked off that set with brand new music from Cassius Culpepper, Man of His Word. Well, did you know that you can enter to win tickets to shows on our website? 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It's Neil with you on The Current, and coming up, a throwback from the Tom Tom Club, new music from Muse on the way. Right now, Minnesota music from Rumors. And this is a group that started when two of the members were on the Burnsville High School freshman football team. Okay, that's where this group started. Now they've grown to a collective of 11 members. New music from the Rumors, it's Speedboat, and it's on The Current.

looking to help you find bliss. One day, one way, can't miss. I'm here to tear all the walls down. Doesn't matter if it's a large town or a small town. Just like Josh.

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And don't be selfish and keep this all to yourself and don't eat shellfish. Hate is trying to take someone else's love for yourself. But I'm here to

New music from Muse on The Current. That is Be With You. And that one's going to be on their new album, The Wow Signal, that drops at the end of June. June 26th, actually. Before that, Tom Tom Club, Back to 1981 for Wordy Rapping Hood. We heard Jack White and Archbishop Harold Holmes. And I love that fade out at the end of that song. He actually doesn't even say the title of that song until the very end of that long fade at the end of the song. And we kicked off that set with Minnesota music from The Rumors. We heard Speedboat. Well, I'm Nilofer Arsala. Thank you for spending this very early Sunday morning with me. Thank you also for voting for your favorite Bob Dylan songs. Coming up in just a few minutes, the 85 Essential Bob Dylan Song Countdown is going to kick off. Bill DeVille's going to be hosting that, and it's in honor of Bob Dylan's 85th birthday, which was last Sunday. So thank you for voting, because we didn't put this countdown together. You did with your votes. Before I go, I do want to remind you that if you're doing the best you can, then you really are doing a great job. You have a great day. I'll catch you tomorrow in the morning show with Jill. What I'm going to leave you with is new music from Rostam, who used to be in Vampire Weekend. His new solo album is called American Stories, and he really wrote it to try to incorporate his Iranian background with his American upbringing. This is a brand new song called Back of a Truck, and it's on The Current.

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From local to legendary, indie to influential, and new to nostalgic, connecting our community one song at a time. Bob Dylan and the 85 essential songs from his career that you helped choose.

guitar work reminds me a bit of Just Like a Woman. There's Bob Dylan. That's from his World Gone Wrong album. That was kind of a traditional folk blues album that he recorded back in 93. The album was called World Gone Wrong, a song first recorded by the Mississippi Sheiks, and that's Blood in My Eyes. It's the essential Bob Dylan songs, as chosen by you. We're playing 85 Dylan tunes for you. We turned 85 a week ago, so that's what we're doing. Coffee and Bob Dylan, and I'm good to go. My name's Bill DeVille, and we got lots of good Dylan tunes coming your way. Tracks from, you know, more recently. In fact, I got a track coming up from 2020 here in just a little bit. And we got some songs from 2012. Lots of early things. Lots of good things. And why don't we just dive in, shall we? Here's Dylan. This is from his Tempest album. This one dropped back in 2012. And some big-time influence here of Muddy Waters and a song written by Willie Dixon called I'm Your Hoochie Coochie Man. Kind of riffs a little bit off of that one. So here we go. It's Early Roman Kings. It's Bob Dylan here on The Current.

Cheers to 85 years, celebrating Bob Dylan's birthday with his 85 essential songs on The Current.

Yeah, a little country pie with your coffee this morning. It's Bob Dylan, 1969 sounds, the Nashville Skyline album, kind of a precursor of the country rock that would come a couple of years later. Good stuff from Bob, and we heard early Roman Kings, definitely influenced by Muddy Waters and the Tempest album, and it's all on The Currents from Minnesota Public Radio as we're playing 85 essential Bob Dylan songs for you. And by the way, Bob Dylan got a show coming up. Did you hear about this? With special guest Lucinda Williams. They're performing at the new Mystic Lake Amphitheater. This is in Shakopee, and it's coming up July 6th. You can enter for your chance to win a pair of tickets to this show, and you can do it over at the website, thecurrent.org/giveaways. There you have it. All right, some good lines in this song. It's about fame, kind of. I ain't no false prophet. I just know what I know. It's kind of playing down the importance of being the icon of song a bit. This was on the Rough and Rowdy Ways album. It's Dylan with False Prophet.

It wouldn't take long for him to be out there in the recording world as that Columbia debut dropped in March of 1962. And you got it all here on this tribute to Bob Dylan. And we heard False Prophet as well. My name's Bill DeVille, keeping you company, playing the Dylan. What could be more fun than that here on a Sunday morning? Great way to start your Sunday. And we're going to play a couple for you right now. And they're both from the second album, the Freewheelin' Bob album, the legendary 1963 album. That's where it pretty much really started for Dylan, with songs like this one called Honey, Just Allow Me One More Chance.

Just allow me one more chance to ride your airplane. Honey, just allow me one more chance to ride your passenger train. 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I can't find nobody, so you'll have to do. 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

That's Karina Karina. That's from album number 2, The Freewheelin', Bob. In fact, that twofer were both tracks from that second effort. And this one was kind of interesting, kind of a fun fact here. You know, many think that Bringing It All Back Home was the first album to feature electric instruments. Well, actually, The Freewheelin', Bob, that track was. It's the only track on the entire album to feature backing musicians playing electric instruments. How about that? And we heard Honey, Just Allow Me One More Chance as well. That from the same record. Bill DeVille here, having some fun, playing some Dylan. Here's a song that I first knew when it was covered by Jason and the Scorchers back in the early 80s. I'm talking about this one from the Blonde on Blonde album, 1966. It's Bob and Absolutely Sweet Marie.

Dylan, having some fun there. That's Pretty Peggy-O, taken from the first album, simply called Bob Dylan, dropped in 1962, and a song that, it's written as a direct pleading love letter to his estranged first wife, Sarah Lowndes Dylan, and that was on the 76 album Desire. And I'm Bill DeVille here on a Sunday morning doing something a little bit different. US of A gets a break today as we play 85 essential Bob Dylan tunes. And we're almost through the first hour. We're rolling on, counting them down for you till around 1:30 this afternoon. So we'll be touching on all facets of his career. And you helped us put this list together. And you'll be hearing the top vote getters a bit later on, of course. And right now, we're going to do a track from the 2009 Together Through Life album. And here we go. It's kind of a gritty, blues-driven tune. And this was actually the lead single from that Together Through Life album. And he's got quite a cast of players, like Mike Campbell from Tom Petty and the Heartbreakers, David Hidalgo from Los Lobos, add some accordion playing. And Dylan co-wrote a lot of the songs with Robert Hunter on this record, too. So here we go. This is Beyond Here Lies Nothing. It's Bob Dylan here on The Current.

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Essential Bob Dylan songs on The Current.

Everybody's having them dreams. Everybody sees herself walking around with no one else. Half the people can be part right all of the time, and some of the people can be all right part of the time, but all the people can't be all right all of the time. I think Abraham Lincoln said that. I'll let you be in my dream if I can be in yours. I said that.

Bob Dylan, the talking World War III Blues, another one. Man, we've heard a bunch already from the Freewheelin' Bob, his second album. And that one was done in kind of a talking blues style, and it was written at the height of the Cold War anxieties many were feeling right after the Cuban Missile Crisis. And a timely tune in 1963 from Bob Dylan, who had his finger on the pulse back in the early days. And you heard Beyond Here Lies Nothing as well. As we're playing 85 Bob Dylan tunes for you. We turned 85 last Sunday, and we had other things going on. So we decided to have you vote on your top 85 Dylan tunes. So that's what we're playing for you. And we got another one now from the self-titled debut from 1962, an album of covers. And here's another one of them called Fixin' to Die.

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Charred Angel putting a blanket on the bed. That is Bob Dylan from a Buick Six, its name, and that was on the Highway 61 Revisited album. 1965, electrified Bob right there, and Fixin' to Die from his 1962 debut as well. Good to have you along. We got some Blonde on Blonde sounds just ahead in this essential Bob Dylan list of 85 we put together for you, and you helped pick them. 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All righty, we got some more Dylan coming up here in a jiffy. First, let's mention that Bob Dylan and Lucinda Williams have that show coming up at the Mystic Lake Amphitheater in Shakopee on July 6th. That'll be a good one. And you know what? You can actually enter for your chance to win a pair of tickets to this show. And you can do that over at thecurrent.org/giveaways. There you go. Well, here's a good Relationship Gone Wrong song. Bob's got a few of those in his back pocket. And talking about this one from the Blonde on Blonde album, and it's called Most Likely You Go Your Way and I'll Go Mine. It's here on The Current.

Bob was in kind of the midst of a career renaissance when he issued this one, the Love and Theft album, and I call him Rollicking Bob on this album. There's a song called Summer Days, and it's the essential 85 Dylan tunes that you helped us compile. We're doing that for you right about now here on The Current. And we also heard Thunder on the Mountain, the one that famously name-checked Alicia Keys on that particular tune. And it's good to have you aboard. Hope you're enjoying the Bob tunes as much as I am. 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New classes in tech theater and literary arts launching fall 2026. More at pymartshs.org. There you have it. All right, let's do another one from Blonde on Blonde. This song serves as kind of a raw and emotional account of a burned-out relationship. It's famous for its cascading piano lines, the organ in the song, and the fact that it took Bob 20 takes to get this one just right. So let's give it a listen. It's One of Us Must Know Sooner or Later. It's here on The Current.

told me later I apologized that you were just kidding me, you weren't really from the farm. And I told you as you

Love It. Music from the Modern Times album. It's Bob Dylan. That's Someday Baby. Also, Dylan from his Blonde on Blonde. One of Us Must Know Sooner or Later. Bill DeVille on this end. Good to have you along. And we got another one right now from The Times They Are A-Changin'. Here's Dylan and the Lonesome Death of Hattie Carroll on The Current from Minnesota Public Radio.

That song hits you like a runaway freight train. It's Bob Dylan, the Tombstone Blues. That was found in his Highway 61 Revisited. I remember when A Complete Unknown had its premiere here in the Twin Cities. Timothée Chalamet was in the house, and our own Diane from The Current did an interview with him, and he mentioned that as being one of his favorite Dylan tunes, and he proved it when he was on SNL later on performing. Yeah, he did that one. He knocked it out of the park, I thought. Tombstone Blues, again, from Highway 61 Revisited. And we also listened to The Lonesome Death of Hattie Carroll. That was his third album, The Times They Are A-Changin', issued in 1964. All right, we're in the midst of playing 85 Dylan tunes for you, the essential Bob tunes as chosen by you. And the highest vote getters will be at the end of the show. That'll happen in the 1 o'clock hour or so. We'll wrap it up around 1:30 or thereabouts. And right now we got another one from the Desire album. Songs mostly co-written with Jacques Levy on this record. Dylan doesn't do that much, but he did on this album. And here's a song called Black Diamond Bay.

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1: Gypsy gal, the hands of Harlem.

That's called Spanish Harlem Incident. Bob Dylan, and is another side of Bob Dylan. Now, when he was asked by critics, remember, things were always awkward when he was being interviewed back in the day because people asked such silly questions. And when he was asked about the exact subject matter or narrative details of that song, Dylan famously confessed that he had no idea what the song was about. And that sounds about right. And we heard Black Diamond Bay as well, music from the Desire album. It's All on the Current from Minnesota Public Radio in the midst of 85 Bob Dylan tunes. He turned 85 just a week ago today. Right now, here's a song that Dylan wrote in 1963 out of spite after a hotel clerk in Pennsylvania refused to give him a room. The clerk turned him away due to his unkempt, folky appearance. Joan Baez later got the room for him. But a song called When the Ship Comes In, another one from the times they are a-changin' on the Current.

Bob Dylan, Queen Jane, approximately. If you're voting on Dylan albums, I imagine the top vote getter would probably be Highway 61 Revisited. Probably. There's a bunch of songs that were playing from that record in this 85 songs. And we also heard When the Ship Comes In, and that was from The Times They Are A-Changin', 1964 music. We got lots of stuff from the 60s this hour. Also have one coming up from the 90s and one from the 80s just ahead as well. By the way, Bob Dylan with special guest Lucinda Williams, a big performance coming up this summertime at Mystic Lake Amphitheater in Shakopee. And that's set for July 6th. And you know what? You can actually register to win some tickets, and you can do it now over at thecurrent.org/giveaways. 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Mark Knopfler of the band Dire Straits guests on this album. You can hear his guitar on this track from the Infidels album. Great record from Bob, circa 1983. And this is Sweetheart Like You.

I think that's when the career renaissance really started. The Time Out of Mind album, circa 1997. Bob Dylan, and that is Love Sick. I love the organ by Augie Myers, and that haunting vibe, courtesy of Daniel Lanois' Atmospheric Production. Good stuff from Bob Dylan, part of our 85 Essential Bob Dylan Songs, as chosen by you. We heard She Belongs to Me, another one from the Bringing It All Back Home album, the album where he really began to electrify, as it's half electric and half acoustic. You heard Sweetheart Like You. That is from the Infidels album, 1983 music, and it's here on The Current from Minnesota Public Radio. 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Alrighty, to the tunes we go. More Bob Dylan. This is a track from the Nashville Skyline album. Just an amazing vocal on this one, and a song that is comfortable as your favorite pair of shoes. Here he is, Bob Dylan. Tonight I'll be staying here with you on The Current.

Cheers to 85 years, celebrating Bob Dylan's birthday with his 85 essential songs on The Current.

85 Essential Bob Dylan Songs. It's Bob Dylan. There's another one, On the Current, from his Highway 61 Revisited, just like Tom Thumb's Blues. We heard Tonight I'll Be Staying Here With You. Bob Dylan headed off to Music City. 1969, he recorded the Nashville Skyline album, and just an amazing vocal on that one, and a great song from Bob Dylan. Tonight I'll Be Staying Here With You. It's Bill DeVille. Happy to have you along. And we got another more recent tune. This is from his Rough and Rowdy Ways. It is a song that was taken from Section 51 of the poem Song of Myself by Walt Whitman. Here comes Bob Dylan with I Contain Multitudes.

yesterday too. The flowers are dying like all things do. 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I'll lose my mind if you don't come with me. I fuss with my hair and I fight blood feuds. I contain multitudes. Got a telltale heart like Mr. Poe. 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I paint landscapes and I paint nudes. 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

0: You greedy old wolf, I'll show you my heart, but not all of it, all of the hateful parts. 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I contain multitudes.
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Bob Dylan, I Shall Be Released. He recorded that a few different times. That's the version found in the bootleg series volumes 1 through 3, rare and unreleased, 1961 to 1991. And that recording was a collaboration with the band done during the Basement Tapes era. They cut it in 1967, and it's here on The Current. You also heard I Contain Multitudes, music from his Rough and Rowdy Ways album, All in The Current, from Minnesota Public Radio. We're in the midst of 85 essential Bob Dylan tunes. And here's a track that was featured on Bringing It All Back Home, his 1965 album. And this song contains one of his most famous lines. She knows there's no success like failure, and there's no failures, no success at all. Here we go. It's Bob Dylan. Love Minus Zero, No Limit on The Current.

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Current's 85 essential Bob Dylan songs.

Yeah, coffee and Bob Dylan, and I'm good to go. There he is, Bob Dylan from the Desire album, 1976, and one more cup of coffee. Emmy Lou Harris is aboard on that tune, as is Scarlett Rivera playing some nifty fiddle on that tune, and some great stuff from Bob Dylan. We also heard a song that George Harrison liked enough to put it on his All Things Must Pass album. That was Dylan's album, New Morning, and If Not For You. Nice heartwarming number from Bob, a sweet one at that. And we heard Love Mine Is Zero, No Limit, and music there from his Bringing It All Back Home album. It's All on the Current from Minnesota Public Radio. I'm Bill DeVille on this Sunday morning with you, playing some Dylan tunes on the radio. He turned 85 last weekend. We're playing back 85 essential Dylan tunes that you helped us pick. And we're doing that till about 1:30 today. So the last songs you'll be hearing were the ones that got the most votes. And we're in the midst of the madness right now that is Bob Dylan. And here's a track from Highway 61 Revisited. We played a bunch of songs from that record. And this is It Takes a Lot to Laugh and It Takes a Train to Cry from his first electric album here on The Current.

Bob Dylan, All I Really Want to Do, music from another side of Bob Dylan, 1964 music, and one of many recorded by the Byrds in their career. Also listen to a track called Leopard Skin Pillbox Hat, and a song maybe inspired by Edie Sedgwick, the famous model and Andy Warhol superstar. She's widely believed to be the primary inspiration of the song, and maybe First Lady Jacqueline Kennedy may have been an inspiration to that one as well, as she liked wearing those pillbox hats too. We heard It Takes a Lot to Laugh, It Takes a Train to Cry, and that was music that appeared on Highway 61 Revisited. I guess the song's live debut came as part of Dylan's very controversial electric set at the Newport Folk Festival, which happened on July 25th, 1965. He played it right after Maggie's Farm, which you heard earlier in the show. It's 85 Essential Bob Dylan Tunes. That's what we're doing. And I got a couple of tunes coming up later on this hour that were recorded right here in the Twin Cities. And we have support from Union Depot, and it's Train Days, presenting an all-ages concert open to all on Saturday, June 6th. Artists include Colin Bracewell, Lamar, and Kiefer Cheap. Information at uniondepot.org/100. All right, to the tunes we go. Another one from the self-titled and first album from Bob Dylan. Here's an old folk standard called House of the Rising Sun.

If you see her, say hello. That's Bob Dylan, Blood in the Tracks music. 1975, he recorded that legendary album, much of it here in the Twin Cities at Sound 80 Studio in South Minneapolis. That cut was done in December of 1974 with a cast of Twin Cityans like Kevin Odegaard and Chris Weber on guitar, Billy Peterson on the bass, Bill Berg on drums, plus Greg Inhofer on the keyboards, and Peter Ostrushko on mandolin and fiddle. Amazing stuff from Bob Dylan. We got another one coming up in a jiffy with that same cast cut in the Twin Cities. And we heard House of the Rising Sun as well. That's Dylan from the self-titled 1962 album. Support comes from the Minnesota Carlson and their First Tuesday Speaker Series at the University of Minnesota, featuring candid conversations with some of the biggest names in business. More at z.umn.edu. Bob Dylan and special guest Lucinda Williams performing at the Mystic Lake Amphitheater in Shakopee on July 6th, welcomed by the current. And how'd you like to see the show? Here's what you can do. You can head on over to the website. It's thecurrent.org/giveaways and register to potentially win a pair of tickets to the show. How about that? Now, as promised, another one recorded in the Twin Cities at Sound 80 from that Blood on the Tracks album. Here's Bob, Lily, Rosemary, and the Jack of Hearts.

0: There's the Bard, Bob Dylan. Another one from Blood on the Tracks, Lily, Rosemary, and the Jack of Hearts, recorded in Minneapolis, South Minneapolis to be exact, at Sound 80 Recording Studio. Supports from Lake Superior Big Top Chautauqua, presenting guitarist and composer Trey Anastasio, founding member of Fish and performing under the Big Top on Sunday, June 14th in Bayfield, Wisconsin. More online at bigtop.org. Okie doke. What do you say we do some more Dylan? That's what we're doing. We're playing 85 essential Bob Dylan tunes. And this one, over the decades, the track has evolved into kind of a global anthem for human rights and social justice. A good time to give it a listen from his Another Side of Bob Dylan. This is Chimes of Freedom.
1: Far between sundown's finish and midnight's broken toll, we ducked inside the doorways, thunder went crashing. 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

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Crickets talking back and forth in rhyme. Blue River running slow and lazy. I could stay with you forever and never realize the time. Situations have ended sad, relationships have been bad. Mine have been like Verlaine's and Rambo. But there's no way I can compare all them scenes to this affair. You're gonna make me lonesome when you go. 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

You're Gonna Make Me Lonesome When You Go. Another one from Blood on the Tracks, only this one was recorded in New York City. And it was Chimes of Freedom as well. Bob from his Another Side of Bob Dylan, his 1964 effort. Hey, my Bill DeVille. Yes, I'm a Dylan fan. And speaking of Another Side of Bob Dylan, well, we got the record out. Here's another one. And another one famously covered by the Byrds. It's My Back Pages here on The Current.

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That's often considered one of Dylan's late career masterpieces. The song's famous for its weary and philosophical lyricism. A good one from the Love and Theft album, coming up on its 25th anniversary, and a date we'll always remember. It was released on 9/11/2001. The song's called Mississippi. It's part of our essential Bob Dylan songs. We got 85 of them. We're in the midst of it, and we also caught Gotta Serve Somebody, Bob Dylan's first album following his conversion to Christianity. In my back pages, that was a track from the Another Side of Bob Dylan, 1964 music, and the one famously popularized by the Byrds. Coffee and Dylan, and I'm good to go. Bill DeVille, continuing onward. Let's see, we got lots of stuff from the 60s and 70s coming up this hour, and a 1990s tune as well. And here's the song that mentions Mr. Jones, which just might be about this Jeffrey Owen Jones. He widely accepted inspiration. He was an intern for Time magazine who famously interviewed Dylan at the 1965 Newport Folk Festival. Dylan reportedly mocked his line of questioning, and Jones later claimed the song was based on him. So let's do it. And you guessed it, this is Ballad of a Thin Man.

0: something you can send back to me. Spanish boots are Spanish leather.
1: Kind of a dialogue about two lovers. It is Bob Dylan, Boots of Spanish Leather. And that was another one from The Times They Are a-Changin'. And the scathing Ballad of a Thin Man just prior. Music from Highway 61 Revisited. And it's all here on The Current. 85 essential Bob Dylan tunes is what we're in the midst of. 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All right, we got another song from Blood on the Tracks. We have a bunch of them from that album, and it's about half recorded in the Twin Cities, and the other half was recorded in the Big Apple, and that was where this one was cut. It's Bob Dylan, and this is Buckets of Rain.

Thank you, Bob Dylan. That is Isis, Fierce, live recording from the Bootleg Series Volume 5 with the Rolling Thunder Review, which featured people like, well, T-Bone Burnett. Joan Baez, I believe, was part of some of those dates as well. And a great version there of Isis, part of your 85 Essential Dylan Tunes. We also heard one from one of my favorite albums ever. Not just Bob Dylan, but I love that Time Out of Mind album. 1997, that one was issued. And Buckets of Rain, another one from Blood on the Tracks. I suspect we'll hear more in this 85. Okie doke. We got a show I want to mention. Bob Dylan with special guest Lucinda Williams and the John Doe Folk Trio. This is all happening at the Mystic Lake Amphitheater in Shakopee, July 6th. And you know what? You can enter for your chance to score a pair of tickets over at thecurrent.org/giveaways. Let's get back to the Bob and Blonde on Blonde, 1966 album, and a good one from Bob Dylan, contained one of his sweetest and poppiest of tunes. Here it is. This is I Want You on The Current.

If You're of Certain Age, that was kind of a big album. I remember working at a record store when that one was issued. I was fresh out of high school, and that's where it kind of started with Bob Dylan for me. And that is a Joker Man and a very impassioned vocal, Bob giving it everything he could muster. Plus, it doesn't hurt that he was backed by Sly and Robbie, the famed reggae rhythm section, backing him up on that track, giving it a little bit of a reggae tone on the tune, Joker Man. And I Want You, that is a classic indeed from the Blonde on Blonde album, 1966, from his Bobness. And it's good to have you here. I'm Bill DeVille, and we're in the midst of 85 Dylan tunes for you. You helped us compile the list as we get towards the end of the show at 1:30 in that vicinity. Those will be the most voted on songs. But there's lots of good ones in between now and then, including this one, which you might recall was featured in the Big Lebowski, the Dude's Hallucination sequence, you might recall. It appeared on New Morning, 1970. Bob Dylan, The Man and Me.

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I like that version. That's from Pat Garrett and Billy the Kid. The film was on the soundtrack, too. Bob Dylan, Knocking on Heaven's Door. Let's see, Eric Clapton, Guns N' Roses for two. And a great song. And that was in the film, which also starred people like James Coburn, Jason Robards, Kris Kristofferson. Bob was in it as well. And a nice one from 1973 from Dylan. You heard Simple Twist of Fate. That's another one recorded in New York, not the Twin Cities, but it was from Blood on the Tracks. A bunch of tracks from that album in this top 85 is chosen by you. And we heard The Man in Me, also in a movie, The Big Lebowski, and it was on the New Morning album circa 1970. 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Here's what's on the gig list. Al Church is playing the Hewing Hotel Rooftop. All get started at 7 o'clock tonight. Becky Capel on the Fat Six over at the 331 in Minneapolis. Dan Tominski over at the Parkway Theater in Minneapolis tonight. And John Cleary at the Dakota. Details in these shows and more, thecurrent.org/gig list. Bob Dylan turned 85 last Sunday, and today we're featuring 85 tunes selected by you, the listeners of The Current. And we got another one coming your way right about now from the Nashville Skyline album, a big record for Bob Dylan. Kind of invented the country rock sound that would come along in the early 70s, and he's backed by the Nashville Cats, some great musicians like, Charlie McCoy and Norman Blake. Charlie Daniels aboard on this record as well, and it was one of his best-selling albums of his illustrious career. Here's Bob Dylan and a great crooning-style vocal almost on this one. It's Lay Lady Lay on The Current.

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The epic closer from Blood on the Tracks. In fact, it was recorded at Sound 80 in South Minneapolis. It is Idiot Wind from Bob Dylan. And man, the venomous vocal on that one. It's quite a contrast to the crooning style vocal just prior on Lay Lady Lay. And the song Idiot Wind, he wrote after the separation from his wife, Sarah. And we caught that track from Nashville Skyline as well from Bob Dylan in that set of two and all here on The Current. Our salute to Bob as he turned 85 last weekend. We're playing 85 Dylan essential tunes as chosen by you. And here's a pretty essential tune. It ranks high on my Dylan list, and a song that may have been written actually at his farm here in the state of Minnesota. It appeared on the Time Out of Mind album, the one produced by, actually, Daniel Lanois produced a few of them, and this was the last time Bob Dylan worked with them. And yes, this is one of my faves, and maybe one of yours too. This is Not Dark Yet.

do believe they had some fun recording that one from the Blonde on Blonde album, Rainy Day Women 12 and 35 from Bob Dylan. That was 1966. Many radio stations didn't play that song, and for obvious reasons, many thinking it was about marijuana. But Dylan suggested a more literal biblical meaning relating to stoning as a punishment. I happen to think it was maybe influenced by some of those press conferences and the press in general, the way Dylan was treated when he did those Q&As back in the day, which kind of played out in that Scorsese film, No Direction Home. And you also caught Not Dark Yet, Time Out of Mind music, and a wonderful song from Bob and Dull here on The Current. More Bob in a moment. First, though, support comes from the Walker Art Center using musical notation, infographics, and text. 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More tips and info at littlemomentscount.org. Well, what's next? A good one from his Bringing It All Back Home album, one of the highlights for sure from that album, and it contains some really great Dylan lines. He's not busy being born, is busy dying. Money doesn't talk, it swears. My favorite, but even the President of the United States sometimes must have to stand naked. You guessed it, it's all right, Ma, I'm only bleeding.

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You suddenly find you got nothing to fear. 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When a trembling distant voice unclear startles your sleeping ears to hear that

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1: Come, you masters of war. 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

A scathing protest song for sure, Bob Dylan, and that is Masters of War, 1963 sounds, the Freewheelin', Bob Dylan, and yeah, it's a protest song written at the height of the Cold War, and we listen to It's All Right, Ma, I'm Only Bleeding as well. That was from the 1965 Bringing It All Back Home album, and it's on the airwaves of The Current with support from Visit Brainerd Baxter in the heart of central Minnesota's Lake Country. 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Bob Dylan, speaking of Bob, he's got a show coming up in our neck of the woods at Mystic Lake Amphitheater, along with Lucinda Williams and the John Doe Folk Trio. This is coming up July 6th. You can enter for your chance to win some tickets. You can do that over at thecurrent.org/giveaways. I got a couple of sort of road songs coming your way, and this first one perhaps was inspired by his Dinkytown days, maybe when he was living above Gray's Drugstore. Here's Bob Dylan. This is Positively 4th Street.

One of the most adored Bob Dylan songs that's forever young appeared on the Planet Waves album, and you can tell that it's backed by the band with Garth Hudson's organ in the background. Great stuff from Bob Dylan, and we also heard Highway 61 Revisited, title track from the legendary album, and song that has that siren whistle in it. I guess one of the musicians, perhaps Sam Lay, the drummer, brought that in when he was recording it. It wasn't purchased by Bob from a street vendor that played out in a complete unknown, allegedly. And we also listened to Positively 4th Street at the top of the set, and it's All on the Current from Minnesota Public Radio. This is fun. I hope you're having fun, too. My name's Bill DeVille, and we're in the midst of 85 Dylan tunes, essential tunes, as voted on by you, and we're getting into the nitty-gritty. We're rolling on for the next couple of hours here on the Current, and this might be the longest entry on the list. It is another from Highway 61 Revisited, and this is the epic closing track from the album. It's Desolation Row.

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Great music lives here. Bob Dylan songs on The Current.

Nicely done. One of his most melodic tunes right there. In fact, that one even hit the top 40. And it didn't happen all that often with Bob Dylan. Blonde on Blonde sounds. And Just Like a Woman from that same record. And that was Stuck Inside of Mobile with the Memphis Blues again. And good stuff from Dylan. That was kind of a radio classic, that one was. And we heard Desolation Row. That is the 11 minutes and 22 seconds worth of that track, Desolation Row. That as well from Highway 61, Revisited, and all on The Current. And we're playing the 85 Essential Bob Dylan tunes that you helped us pick. And we're rolling on through. We'll be doing this for a little over, well, about an hour and a half or so. So do keep it here. We're getting down to the nitty-gritty. And we got a lot of 60s stuff coming up this hour, including this one. It's music from the Freewheelin' Bob Dylan, 1963 sounds, and a song that's widely considered an apocalyptic warning about impending societal or environmental ruin, one we could all relate to these days. And this is A Hard Rain's Gonna Fall.

It's the essential tunes of Bob Dylan, all 85 of them, as he turned 85 a week ago today. And there's Bob with his friend, Johnny Cash, Girl from the North Country, appeared on the amazing album Nashville Skyline. They were longtime friends. It all kind of started when Cash actually wrote Bob Dylan a fan letter, and they actually met in 1964 at the Newport Festival. And it's where they met in person. And Johnny Cash famously gifted Dylan his Martin guitar as a sign of a deep professional respect for him. And later, Dylan appeared on the Johnny Cash Show. And in 1969, they did that collaboration. And it's all here on The Current. Listen to Hard Rain's Gonna Fall as well. Music from the 1963 effort, The Freewheelin' Bob Dylan. 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And let's see, we got another track from the Freewheelin' Bob coming up. And right now, we have this. It's a track from Bringing It All Back Home. This one was later a big one for Van Morrison and his band, Them. This is It's All Over Now, Baby Blue.

Cheers to 85 years, celebrating Bob Dylan's birthday with his 85 essential songs on The Current.

people exist before they're allowed to be free. Yes, and how many times can a man turn his head and pretend that he just

Blowing in the Wind, Bob Dylan, the Freewheelin' Bob Effort, and one of the most powerful and enduring protest anthems in recorded music history and beyond. Amazing song, still is to this day. Also, All Along the Watchtower, 1967 music from the John Wesley Harding album. Kind of a stripped-down folk tune, and then it changed. It went more psychedelic rock when Jimi Hendrix got a hold of it. And we also listened to It's All Over Now, Baby Blue, and that as well from Bringing It All Back Home. It's all on The Current. Bob Dylan, still in the midst of his never-ending tour, and in fact, it's coming to our neighborhood. Bob Dylan, along with Lucinda Williams and the John Doe Folk Trio, performing at the new Mystic Lake Amphitheater in Shakopee on July 6th. You can actually enter to score some tickets over at thecurrent.org/giveaways. That's going to be a good one. Alrighty, here is a good one. It is a track, another one from Bringing It All Back Home. Now, this song sparked massive controversy during his electric set at Newport back in 1965. Here we go. Bob Dylan. This is Maggie's Farm.

just near. She's delicate and seems like the mirror, but she just makes it all too concise and too clear that Johanna's not here.

break after a while. But Mona Lisa must have had the highway blues. You can tell by the way she smiles.

Bob Dylan seemed kind of superhuman in the 60s. He released so many albums. There's one of the finest of the lot, Blonde on Blonde, and that was Visions of Johanna, always a critic's fave, oftentimes ends up near the top of countdowns for Bob Dylan lists, and it's kind of universally acclaimed for its rich, surreal imagery, and it's kind of clever wordplay. Plus, it has that cool atmospheric vibe on that one, too. And we also heard Maggie's Farm, one of the great protest songs of Bob Dylan's career, and that as well from the 60s, the Bringing It All Back Home album, and it's all on The Current. Here is one. It is the title track from the 1964 album. This was recorded in 1963, and lots was going on. It kind of captures some of that social and political and cultural upheaval that was going on during the 60s. And it kind of transformed into a rallying cry for the civil rights movement, too. Here's a big one for his Bobness, and this is The Times They Are a-Changin'.

It's Bob Dylan on The Currents, and that's Mr. Tambourine Man. Bringing It All Back Home sounds 1965. The Byrds liked that one so much they recorded it and released it about a month later. And another beloved Dylan tune, The Times They Are A-Changin', title track, 1964 album, all on The Current. 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On the gig list, Al Church is playing The Rooftop at Hewing Hotel in downtown Minneapolis tonight. Dan Tominski, the Parkway Theater, John Cleary at the Dakota. Details on these shows and more, it's thecurrent.org/giglist. Okie doke, this one's been covered a lot by artists like Well Johnny and June Carter Cash recorded it, and it was featured in the film A Complete Unknown. Timothy Chalamet's character and Monica Barbara's character sang this one. And here we go from another side of Bob Dylan, 1964 music. This is It Ain't Me, Babe.

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A sweet song from Bob Dylan. We've now entered the last five of our 85, and that as well from the freewheeling Bob Dylan, Don't Think Twice, It's All Right. It was actually the B-side to Blowing in the Wind, which you heard earlier, and the song's been covered by so many artists, perhaps most notably Peter, Paul, and Mary. We listened to Subterranean Homesick Blues from 1965 as well in the Bringing It All Back Home album. Perhaps that one was a big inspiration on the rap and hip-hop songs with its clever wordplay in that one. Remember the video that was so cool with Allen Ginsberg and the cards that Dylan is flipping? And we also caught It Ain't Me, Babe, and that was from Another Side of Bob Dylan, 1964. We're going to shift gears a little bit and hop into the 70s. Right now, and we got a track from the Desire album, such a good record from Bob Dylan. And here was a 70s protest song. It was co-written by Jacques Levy, who co-wrote most of the songs on this record. And this one focused on the wrongful conviction of middleweight boxing contender Reuben Hurricane Carter. Maybe the song actually worked because Hurricane Carter was later released. So here it is. This is Hurricane on The Current.

0: There it is, the story of the hurricane, Bob Dylan, from his Desire album, 1976. I guess that Dylan had read Reuben Carter's autobiography, The 16th Round, and then he later visited him in prison. And after that meeting in prison, he wrote the tune that you just listened to. An amazing song from Bob Dylan, who's, I guess, a big fan of boxing as well. And good song from Bob Dylan, from that 76 masterpiece, Desire. It's The Current from Minnesota Public Radio. It's the 85 essential songs of Bob Dylan, voted on by you. So these are the top vote getters we're getting to right about now. And we got another one from Blood on the Tracks I'm going to play for you. This is one recorded in the Big Apple, and the much adored Shelter from the Storm.
1: Was in another lifetime, one of toil and blood, when blackness was a virtue, the road was full of mud. I came in from the wilderness, a creature void of form. Come in, she said, I'll give you shelter from the storm. And if I pass this way again, you can rest assured I'll always do my best for her, on that I give my word. In a world of steel-eyed death and men who are fighting to be warm, come in, she said, I'll give ya shelter from the storm. Not a word was spoke between us, there was a little risk involved. Everything up to that point had been left unresolved. Try imagining a place where it's always safe and warm. Come in, she said, I'll give you

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I offered up my innocence, I got repaid with scorn. 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I'm living in a foreign country, but I'm bound to cross the line. Beauty walks a razor's edge, someday I'll make it mine. If I could only turn back the clock to a garden where we're born,

Still sends chills. 1965 sounds from his Highway 61 Revisited. One of the greatest songs of all, any genre. There's like a Rolling Stone. I figured that one would be at the top of the list, but I was wrong. It was number two. And that was the one that, A Complete Unknown got its title from that song. And I remember the film. One of the premieres, I think I saw the premiere here at the Varsity Theater a couple of years ago, and the U of M Gopher Marching Band came out, and they did that song, and it was amazing. And we also caught Shelter from the Storm. That was one recorded in New York City and appeared on the Blood on the Tracks album. As we're getting down to, the top voted on tune is just ahead. 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Okie doke, here we are. Bob Dylan and special guest Lucinda Williams, by the way, performing at the new Mystic Lake Amphitheater in Shakopee, July 6th. You can enter for your chance to win some tickets at thecurrent.org/giveaways. So here it is. We are at the top track. Yes, this one as well, from Blood on the Tracks. And this one recorded in the Twin Cities. And some great players on this record, all Twin Cityans. Kevin Odegaard is on the guitar. Chris Weber also played the guitar. And he was also the owner of the Podium Guitar Shop in Dinkytown. Billy Peterson played bass. Bill Berg on the drums. He was a Hibbing native and a jazz drummer. And let's see, Greg Inhofer is on the keyboards. Peter Ostrushko, the young mandolin player, was just 21. He's since passed away, but he was on this record as well. And this tune is epic. And Kevin Odegaard actually played the guitar on this song. The intro, that's him. He said to me when I interviewed him a couple years ago that he cut his part in one take. How about that? He said he and Dylan were locked in when they recorded this, and they were in the pocket. And I love the term that he used about this when it all went down. He says Dylan was staring daggers through him. So here it is. This is it. This is a track from Blood on the Tracks, and this is Tangled Up in Blue.

Yeah, the magic happened at Sound 80 Studio in South Minneapolis on that one. That's Tangled Up in Blue. You voted at number one. Most vote-getting song of the 85, and that was Blood in the Tracks music and here on The Currents. How about that? Still sounds amazing. And you can see the full playlist, by the way, over at thecurrent.org. And happy belated 85th to Bob Dylan, who hit 85 this past Sunday. And thanks so much for the music, Bob Dylan. That was fun, huh? Hope you enjoyed it as much as I did. All right, Bill DeVille hanging around till 3 o'clock. And let's see, let's shift gears, as we tend to do around here. We've got some new music, and this is a track from This Music May Contain Hope. It's new sounds from Ray featuring Hans Zimmer. This is Click Clack Symphony.

She'll be all right. No riding shining armored knight. She will save herself this time. And in fact, tonight, she did confirm. The cold never lasts, my darling. It just teaches the heart how to

0: left.
1: Yam House, more local sounds on the current, and that's One Bullet Left. See him live at the Minnesota Yacht Club Fest on July 18th. You heard Tamora as well, featuring Tom from Chemical Brothers and the singer Aurora. And Come Closer is the new album from Tamora, and it was Apocalypse Dreams from Tame Impala. Ray at the top of the set. It's kind of cool to see classical and pop music together in one song, and This Music May Contain Hope is Ray's new album, and it's all in the current from Minnesota Public Radio, Gannon at 3, Bill DeVille till then, and some music right now from local artist Humbird. This is her latest single called February.

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Maktoub, it's Gary Clark Jr. Love that track from his JPEG Raw album. We heard some music from Pulp as well from their first album in forever, which was called More. Spike Island, When Doves Cry, big one from Prince and the Revolution, and Humbird with some local music too. And it's all on The Currents from Minnesota Public Radio. A good hour coming your way. Beck is back. We'll hear his track later on in the hour. This is Suki Waterhouse. Suki, famed actress and musician, was in Daisy Jones and the Six a couple of years ago. That was a good show. And here's Suki, and this is called Back in Love on The Currents.

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A nice collaboration there. That's Courtney Barnett featuring Waxahachie at Sight Unseen on The Current. That's from the new Courtney album, Creature of Habit. It was Talent Show from The Replacements and their Don't Tell a Soul album. David Byrne on his latest solo, Who Was the Sky? That's Everybody Laughs and Back in Love from Suki Waterhouse. Be back in the Twin Cities on the 3rd of August. Okie doke, and that's at the Palace, by the way, here in St. Paul. 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Bob Dylan and special guest Lucinda Williams and the John Doe Folk Trio performing at the Mystic Lake Amphitheater in Shakopee. That's July 6th. And you know what? You can enter for your chance to score a pair of tickets over at thecurrent.org/giveaways. Easy enough. Hope we have fun. You will have fun. Here is Mount Joy and Gigi Perez. It's the name of the new album, Hope We Had Fun, and this is In the Middle on The Current.

Anderson East, and that's music from his album simply called Worthy and Say I Love You. We heard Casey Musgraves. Everybody's raving about this new album. Love it. It was from Middle of Nowhere. That was Dry Spell. And Casey coming this way, playing arenas nowadays. On the 22nd of September, she'll be at Target Center. Communist Daughter, some local sounds from about 16 years ago already. That was Not the Kid. And Mount Joy and Gigi Perez together in the middle. There's support from Union Depot and its Train Days, presenting an all-ages concert open to all. On Saturday, June 6th, artists include Jeremy Messersmith and Megan and the Birdwatcher. Information at uniondepot.org/100. Beck is back. Here's the new single. This is Ride Lonesome.

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It's Bee Gees, and that's Jive Talkin'. They started changing course a little bit at this point in their career. They were making, you know, the folk music before this, and then they had more of a danceable sound with this track, and that would head straight to disco a year or two after that. Good song from Bee Gees called Jive Talkin'. It was Robin with Talk to Me, speaking of dance music, and that's on the new Sexistential album. Back to Elvis Costello's debut we went, from his My Aim Is True, that was Watching the Detectives, and Ride Lonesome. That's the new single from Beck. 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How? 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Here's what's on the gig list for your Sunday. Al Church sounds like a fun gig at the Hewing Hotel rooftop tonight. Dan Tominski, meanwhile, over at the Parkway Theater. John Cleary plays the Dakota in Minneapolis tonight. OB Original and the Black Atlantics are continuing their residency at Ice House. Details in these shows and more, it's thecurrent.org/giglist. All right, I'm going to turn it over to Gannon. My name's Bill DeVille. We'll chat again very soon. And I'm going to wrap up with this one. It's new from the Ambiguous Desire album, The Sounds of Arlo Parks. This is Beams on The Current.

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0: never get back what I lost, yeah. I'll never get back what I lost, yeah. I'll never get back what I lost, yeah.
1: On the current, it's the Heim Sisters with Lost Track, a standalone single from back in 2022. Before that, you heard the supergroup Big Red Machine. That is Justin Vernon and Aaron Desner teaming up there for the band named after the 76 Cincinnati Reds. That is their song Phoenix, with Fleet Foxes and Anais Mitchell on that track as well. And you heard Arlo Parks with Beams in the set as well. Thank you so much to Bill DeVille for that wonderful Bob Dylan countdown this morning. And of course, some great songs there in the last hour as well. A little grooving to Robin and Bee Gees. Got me in the mood for some more good music. I'm Gannon, hanging out with you here for the next 4 hours on this sort of drizzly, rainy Sunday afternoon. Currently 63 degrees in the Twin Cities. Coming up here in the next hour or so. Feels fitting coming off of a Bill DeVille set that we're going to hear from the band often described as sort of the original alt-country band. We'll also hear some new songs from Leve, Mumford & Sons, Mitski, and one from Alabama Shake's most recent album, which was actually released longer ago than you might think. But first, we're going to head into a multi-talented musician here. I mean, coming off that Heim track, Alana Heim had sort of a star turn last year and a supporting role in the film One Battle After Another, while this next artist was starring in the film that was sort of vying for that Best Picture role, and that would be Sinners. He played Sammy in the movie. His name is Miles Caton, and this is his new sort of neo-soul-leaning track. It's called Don't Hate Me, and it's on the current.

You can make a difference in the life of a young artist by participating in the 3rd annual Karen Larson Your Classical Prize. Here's how. 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

On an overcast, a misty day like today, you gotta hear a couple of songs from the Pacific Northwest. Back to back there, courtesy of Seattle, it's Brandi Carlile with You Without Me, and you heard Shovel by Deep Sea Diver on the Current. A couple more Seattleites coming up down the line here, including Def Cab for Cutie around the corner. But before those two, you heard Howlin' Wolf with Smokestack Lightning, one of the signature Delta Blues tracks. That one recorded in 1956, and that song title ended up being sort of the inspiration for the two names of the twins from the movie Sinners, Smoke and Stack. Michael B. Jordan playing both characters, and Howlin' Wolf's story sort of also worked as inspiration for the film. The main character, Sammy, sort of mirroring Howlin' Wolf's journey through the Delta Blues, and I'm sure he took some notes. You heard Miles Keaton, the guy who plays Sammy in that movie there, with his new song, Don't Hate Me. A couple tracks for those of you that enjoyed the movie Sinners last year. I was enjoying reading about director Ryan Coogler's palette of influences, and interestingly enough, he also learned a lot from grunge music, so kind of fitting there, having the Seattle thing and then also the Sinners thing, and we will hear from some grunge legends out of Seattle coming up in just a couple minutes on The Current. But first, support comes from The Walker. 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New music here from Houndmouth. The Indiana folk rockers are back with a new album called Lordy this summer. This one, the lead single, it's Tiger Blood on The Current.

After living in Nashville the last couple of years, Mitski got tired of hearing so many songs about how great it is to live in a small town that she wrote her own sort of small town ballad, a love letter to the big city. It's In a Lake by Mitski on The Current. Before that, you heard Snail Mail with Valentine, the title track to her record from 2021. About a girl, that is Nirvana with one from their debut, Bleach, the album that helped put the band on the map and also Sub Pop Records on the map. Houndmouth in the set as well. That is Tiger Blood from their upcoming record, Lordy, which will have some appearances on it from MJ Lenderman and Sam Beam from Iron and Wine. The Current gets support from the Minnesota Orchestra, commemorating Juneteenth with a program celebrating black artistry. Melody Betts sings soul classics, and Brian Raphael Neighbors performs his Concerto for Hammond Organ, June 18th. Tickets and info at minnesotaorchestra.org. Coming up in just a few minutes here on The Current, we're going to hear from Alabama Shake's most recent album. This one also comes from Alabama. It's the Red Clay Strays, one of the headliners at Minnesota Country Club this summer. This is their new one. It's Demons in Your Choir on The Current.

Widely considered sort of the first alt-country band, that is Uncle Tupelo on the Current with Whiskey Bottle from their album No Depression, an album that the leading alt-country magazine later took its name, No Depression, the name of the mag that chronicled that genre's boom. I was recently reminded of that song Whiskey Bottle because I went down a pretty cool music rabbit hole a couple weeks ago. There's this collection called the Adam Jacobs Collection, which is this guy who was a huge music fan down in Chicago and had went to more than 10,000 concerts over the years and recorded the entire show with varying degrees of recording quality, but either way, it's the entire show. There are recordings from REM, The Cure, Pixies, Replacements, Depeche Mode, Sonic Youth, early Nirvana. It's all in there and shows entirely in full. And there's one of Uncle Tupelo playing at the Lounge Axe in Chicago in 91, and there is a beautiful recording of that song. Always one of my favorites from Uncle Tupelo, the band from Jay Farrar and Jeff Tweedy. Before Whiskey Bottle, you heard Here from Mumford & Sons, and a guy who knows a thing or two about singing about whiskey, Chris Stapleton, appearing on that track. A couple of Alabama bands before that, Alabama Shakes with Sound & Color, and Demons in Your Choir, that is new music from the Red Clay Strays. We're going to pop from Alabama over to Iceland here. It's the Icelandic jazz pop singer Leve with one from the deluxe version of her album, A Matter of Time. This is the new track, Mad Woman, on The Current.

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0: kiss.
1: It's Lucy Dacus on The Current. That is Kissing Lessons. Who said a song has to be long to be good? That one clocking in at just under 2 minutes, a single from back in 2022. Before that, another two-minute banger from Beach Weather. That would be Seth Cohen, their song inspired by the character played by Adam Brody on the show The OC. Seth Cohen, a huge fan of good indie music, and his favorite band in that show, well, it's Death Cab for Cutie, who you heard right before that with Black Sun. I feel like he'd probably love some Leve too. That was her song, Mad Woman. I'm Gannon, hanging out with you here on this Sunday afternoon. Currently cloudy and 66 degrees in the Twin Cities. Nice to cool down a little bit after the hot last couple of days. Coming up here in the next hour or so, we're going to celebrate a birthday for a hip-hop pioneer coming up later. We'll hear some throwback funk from Sly and the Family Stone alongside a breakout funk musician who actually participated in a Sly Stone tribute last year. And if dream pop is your jam, we'll stick around because we'll hear a track from 2012 later in that genre and a new cover of one of Mazzy Star's signature hits. But first, this next song immediately disproves my proclamation of how great short and sweet songs are, because it comes in at almost 6 minutes long and it keeps your attention all the way through because it blends a little bit of funk, a little bit of disco, and a little bit of country as well. I'm talking about Johnny Blue Skies and the Dark Clouds. This is the new one called A Situation on The Current.

Hey, this is Ben Gibbard from Death Cab for Cutie. Our latest album, I Built You a Tower, comes out on Friday, and you can hear the whole thing early, Thursday night at 9, on The Current's on-air listening party.

the late, great Sly Stone on the current. It's Sly and the Family Stone. That is Into My Own Thing. Before that, you heard Leon Thomas, who is one of the several artists who participated in the Sly Stone tribute at the Rock and Roll Hall of Fame last year. Stevie Wonder was there, Jennifer Hudson, Questlove, Flea from Red Hot Chili Peppers. Well, you heard Leon Thomas's breakout hit, Mutt. Ultraviolet, that is Clover County. And you heard Situation, the new track from Johnny Blue Skies and the Dark Clouds off of the physical-only release, Mutiny After Midnight. Super cool vinyl and physical copy-only rollout there for that album. Still had a lot of chart success despite avoiding streaming the first couple of weeks it was out. The current gets support from Union Depot and its Train Days, presenting an all-ages concert open to all on Saturday, June 6th. Artists include Colin Bracewell, Lamar, and Keep for Cheap. 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Some new music here from Rostam of Vampire Weekend. He's got a new solo record out called American Stories, and he said this song is about being reminded of someone you used to know. He said, quote, maybe it's the smell of laundry that brings you back, then smiling to yourself and wishing them well, choosing to remember it in a way that lets go of the bad and holds on to the good, end quote. He also said maybe it's a song you hear on the radio that reminds you of that person. So if this song reminds you of someone, wish them well. Maybe you got a friend who loves Vampire Weekend or something like that. Let them know the current sent you. This is Back of a Truck from Rostam.

It's The Cure on The Current. Say that five times fast. That one from Tegan and Sarah. And if you love The Cure, the band, make sure you stick around. Got a track from them coming up here in just about a half hour. But meanwhile, right there, you heard Hayley Williams with Kill Me. And then, hey, happy 62nd birthday to Easy D. Grandmaster Get High, or as you probably know him, DMC. Daryl McDaniels from Run DMC celebrates a birthday today. You heard the classic hit from Raising Hell, It's Tricky. And DMC is going to be celebrating his birthday by participating in that Power to the People Festival, curated by his birthday buddy, Tom Morello. Just had his birthday yesterday. That festival coming up in October in D.C. with Foo Fighters, Springsteen, Public Enemy, a very stacked lineup that includes DMC on the bill. Rostam there as well, the man from Vampire Weekend with his song Back of a Truck. Coming up in just a few minutes on The Current, got a couple of dream pop tracks. One of them from 2012, the other one a cover of a classic from the early 90s. 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Some new country music here from Cassius Culpepper. This is off his new album, Act One. It's a song about trust. This is Man of His Word.

It's really pretty simple. You take one of the most gorgeous songs of all time and put two of the most beautiful vocalists on it. It's gonna sound magnificent. That is Fade Into You, a cover of the Mazzy Star track from 1993 by Gregory Alan Isakov and Amelia Meath from Sylvan Esso. Absolutely gorgeous tune there. Before that, you heard another dream pop track. It's Beach House with Myth from their album Bloom. Lily Allen in the set with Tennis. And you heard Cassius Culpepper with Man of His Word. Coming up in just a few minutes on The Current, I figure, you know, it's Sunday. That's technically the start of a new week. So we'll hear some songs that reference other days of the week. We'll hear from a North Carolina rock band that fits the bill, and also a classic 90s emo track. That is coming up on The Current. 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This is a list of 10 Minnesota artists

with exciting new projects that you just need to know about. And you can find it by going to thecurrent.org/scouting report. And after you read up on some local bands you love, well, you can also head over to the gig list to find out when they're playing shows. Lots of shows going down tonight. You'll see Meet Me at the Altar. The pop punk band is rocking the Fine Line at 7:30. It'll be original at Ice House. We're going to keep rolling on The Current here with new music from Kurt Vile. This one goes out to anyone who loves a good old-fashioned lo-fi DIY rock and roll night. That is a lyrical reference you'll get in about 45 seconds. This is Chance to Bleed. It's Kurt Vile on The Current.

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You're listening to The Current. That is Licky Lee with a song from 15 years ago that just helped her get her first ever number one Billboard hit. That's all thanks to Drake. Yes, the rapper Drake interpolated that track on a song on his new Iceman record, one of three albums he put out a couple of weeks ago, and Licky Lee is absolutely stoked about it. That is I Follow Rivers, now cemented as a number one hit thanks to the Drake song Janice, and the whole thing was apparently coordinated by Peter Morin from Peter Bjorn and John, which is sort of a full circle moment, I suppose, because both Peter Bjorn and John and Licky Lee were sampled on Drake's first breakout mixtape, So Far Gone, all the way back in 2008. And like I said, Licky Lee is pretty excited about it. Told Rolling Stone she's been blasting the song in her car. And I guess it turns out that Drake might love Swedish indie pop as much as he hates Kendrick Lamar, based on his use of Licky Lee and Peter Bjorn and John over the years. Before that, you heard Sunny Day Real Estate, the emo forebearers of sorts, who had a big influence on a lot of the third wave of emo. That is Friday from them. And then you heard Wednesday, that one called Townies from the North Carolina band, and Kurt Vile in the set too with Chance to Bleed. I'm Gannon, hanging out with you here on this beautiful Sunday afternoon. Currently a little cloudy, but it's 68 degrees. Nice time for a brisk walk of sorts. We'll hear some new songs on the way from Wet Leg, Dua Sale, and Muse. And hey, while we're talking about that song called Friday and that band called Wednesday, got some more Day of the Week jams coming up from Small Faces and The Cure. In fact, The Cure, sort of an inspiration on this new track here from Olivia Rodrigo. They get a name drop on this song. This is Drop Dead. It's Olivia Rodrigo on The Current.

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Zach McCormick provides your patio soundtrack before alt-country singer-songwriter His Golden Messenger performs at 6. The Currents Happy Hours are happening all summer across the state. 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

It's music from Muse on The Current. That is B with You from the band's upcoming album, The Wow Signal, dropping in just about a month. You heard Kathleen Edwards before that with Save Your Soul, The Cure's classic, Friday I'm in Love. And The Cure is the name of the new song from Olivia Rodrigo, but that song doesn't mention The Cure. It's just the main lyric on the song. However, the other Olivia single that you did hear there, Drop Dead, does give The Cure some love. The little Just Like Heaven line on that first verse. A shout out to one of Olivia Rodrigo's biggest influences, The Cure. She grew up on that music. All the Riot Girl rock, also a big part of her music taste formulating. And I'm excited to see how she synthesizes all of that on her new album, You Seem Pretty Sad for a Girl So In Love. That record dropping about 2 weeks from now. 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We got new music here from Jalen Nganda. This is an artist based out of London, but born and raised here in the U.S., so he's got kind of a mix of like a Motown soul and also an English soul thing going on, and his new album's called Doctrine of Love, which he says, quote, holds that every thought and action should be guided first by compassion for others, because love is the highest measure of human worth. I could not agree more. I love love, and I love this song called Doctrine of Love.

It's local music on The Current. A double whammy there of local artists. You got Dua Saleh and Bon Iver on that track. That one called Flood. Before that, you heard a well-timed Lazy Sunday. That is Small Faces, a band that had a big influence, actually, despite the piece of that song on Johnny Rotten from Sex Pistols. You heard Sexy Villain. That would be Remy Wolf and Doctrine of Love. Some new music from Jalen Nganda. That is the title track to his new album. 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Coming up here on The Current, we're going to hear a new track from the Black Keys. This one comes from right here in Minnesota. This is the future of local music. It's High School for Recording Arts. Some talented teenagers out of St. Paul put together a concept record called Tune In, Speak Out, and this is one of the more sprightly tracks on the album. Had a lot of fun hearing this one at Amsterdam Bar and Hall a couple of weeks ago. This is Happiness from High School for Recording Arts on The Current.

On The Current, it's the Black Keys covering a George Thorogood and the Destroyers track that is You Got to Lose. Before that, you heard Davina McCall, a wet leg with a song named after the host of Big Brother over there in the UK. And apparently, she is a big fan of wet leg, has the wet leg shirt and everything. So, sort of an homage there as well. You heard Atomic from Blondie and Happiness, some local music from the talented teens at High School for Recording Arts, their new album together called Tune In, Speak Out. Speaking of Speaking Out, the Revivalists' new album is called Get It Honest. That is an 8-piece band out of New Orleans who's got this new track that is certainly honest out as the lead single. This is Heart Stop, and it's On The Current.

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0: Well, on a day where apparently Phoebe Bridgers passed through the Twin Cities, she was spotted at Marty's Deli in Northeast Minneapolis this morning. Well, that's her boy genius bandmate, Julian Baker, Faith Healer, from the very great album Little Oblivions on the Current. Before that, you heard a local band, that is Hippocampus, with Baseball. Their frontman, Jake Lupin, produced the track you heard before that, Spine Oil by Samia, who was briefly local for a little while. And then you heard The Revivalists with Heartstop, that one from the New Orleans band, upcoming album Get It Honest. I'm Gannon, honestly excited to be hanging out with you here on this Sunday night. I'll be around for one more hour before the local show gets started, and the stars are out coming up in the next hour. Got some songs about stars from an LA indie pop band, a post-hardcore group from here in the Midwest, and of course, we'll hear from the band stars as well. But before we get to all that, let's see what stars are around town. Let's take a peek at the gig list.
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0: Well, there's a whole lot of local entertainment to check out tonight. If you look at the gig list, you'll see Al Church is playing at the Hewing Hotel Rooftop 7 p.m. this evening in Minneapolis. Over at the Parkway, Dan Tominski's band is playing at 7 o'clock. That a bluegrass act. Meet Me at the Altar, the pop punk band, rocking the fine line tonight at 7:30 with support from Fluorescence. And then back to the local entertainment, Obi Original and the Black Atlantics continue their Ice House residency at 9 p.m., and Pullum is headlining over at White Squirrel Bar. Free show getting started at 9 o'clock tonight. Taking a look over at the Dakota, though, John Cleary is in town playing at 7 p.m. tonight. The New Orleans blues and funk musician who dabbles in a little bit of rootsy tunes, too. I figure if you enjoyed that Revivalist song a couple of minutes ago, you might just like this one, too. It's the gig list pick for the night. This is Pump It Up from John Cleary on The Current.

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I remember hearing that song for the first time the way it was meant to be heard. It was in a humid Midwest basement as a buddy showed it to me sometime around 2 a.m. That is the formative post-hardcore band Hum, a group out of Champaign, Urbana, Illinois. It's their biggest hit, Stars, from the album You'd Prefer an Astronaut on the Current. Hum just got together a couple of weeks ago, reuniting for the first time in about 7 years for the Slide Away Festival in Brooklyn. Their first public appearance in a while, so hopefully we'll get some more humming in the future. Before Hum, you heard Biba Doobie with All I Did Was Dream of You, her new collaboration with The Marías. Lola Young in the set with Messy, and John Cleary, the New Orleans funk and blues musician, with Pump It Up. He's going to be pumping it up tonight at the Dakota, getting started at 7 p.m. You can find that show and many more by going to thecurrent.org/giglist. 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Some new music here from Modest Mouse. They're back with a record dropping on Friday called An Eraser and a Maze. This lead single has some signature Isaac Brock songwriting on it. It's Picking Dragon's Pockets on The Current.

peanut butter and jelly, bacon and eggs, gorillas, and a A-list rap feature. Some of the greatest pairs around. That is Gorillas with Black Thought on the new song called The Moon Cave. You're listening to The Current. Before that, you heard another great collaboration. That's Margo Price and Sharon Van Etten on their song Radio. You heard it on your radio right alongside Modest Mouse with Picking Dragon's Pockets. Coming up here on The Current in just a couple of minutes, we're going to hear some new music from Bleachers. 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We're going to hear from the Canadian indie rockers Stars in just a couple of minutes. But first, the Stars are out in Los Angeles. The city of Stars feels like a fitting hometown for the band Cannons. This is their song Starlights, and it's on The Current.

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1: 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From big

You're listening to The Current Bleachers, using a little bit of a cappella as the bass for that track. It is You and Forever on The Current. Before that, a couple of acts from Los Angeles. You heard Tyler, the Creator, with Sugar on My Tongue, pop north of the border to Canada for Stars, The Night Starts Here, and then back down to L.A. for Cannons with their new song Starlight. That one off the new album Everything Glows. 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I'm Gannon, signing off on this Sunday night. Thank you so much for tuning in. Have a wonderful rest of your weekend. Stick around for the local show, which starts in just about 10 minutes here on The Current. Meanwhile, I will say farewell with a band from across the pond. This is Pigeon, an English group, with their new song, Miami. It's on The Current.

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Hello, welcome to the local show on the current Minnesota Music from 7 to 9 p.m. Diane here, your host, your producer. Thanks for hanging out with me this Sunday, getting a load of local music. Well, we're going to delve into the extensive list of outdoor concerts featuring Minnesota musicians over the next two hours. Everything from the Taste of Minnesota music event in downtown Minneapolis to the Minnesota Yacht Club Festival, Lower Town Sounds, Grand Old Day, which is happening this Sunday, and much more. This first hour also features our top five debuts, everyone from Josh Cleveland to Ghosting Merritt to a rapper that will be performing at the Minnesota Taste of Minnesota event as well. Find out who in just a bit. Let's get into our Artist of the Month, Pertnir Sandstone, again playing at the Blue Ox Music Festival this June, end of June. They are the founders of it, and they've been our Artist of the Month the entire month of May. You can find out more about Pertnir Sandstone and their in-studio session at thecurrent.org. This is from their new record, Side by Side. It's called Chuck Will's Widow, on the local show.